0: 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One example, a 7-year-old boy was recently given new, much-needed eyeglasses. It's the first time ever this little boy could see the words on the chalkboard and in a book. When you become a member of Eyes of Faith Vision Plan, you not only get reimbursed for your annual eye exam from any licensed eye care professional, but you also provide a life-changing eye exam at the Eyes of Hope Vision Center in Ghana. 99% of the time, it's the first eye exam ever for that individual. 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Tonight's Delilah's Dilemma says, "Hi, Delilah. I have been friends with a wonderful guy for over 7 years, and recently I realized I'm in love with him. I've hinted multiple times that I'm open to dating, but either he doesn't get it or he doesn't feel the same way. It breaks my heart. Lately, he's been acting strange and seems to be avoiding me. I try to tell myself that if he doesn't love me back, then he doesn't love me back. Nothing I can do about it. But my heart disagrees and it hurts. I see him almost every day, so I can't avoid him or anything. What should I do, Delilah? Please help me," from Luna. Luna, I will have my Mama Delilah words of advice coming up next. You're listening to Delilah
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18: Here's your WHOP Weather Center forecast. A heat advisory continues until 8 p.m. Thursday night. Lows dip down to about 75. Tonight, under mainly clear skies, southerly winds 5 to 10 miles an hour. Mainly clear skies again. Tomorrow, slight chance for storms. Daytime highs approaching 93. Partly cloudy tomorrow night. Lows around 76. That's the forecast. I'm meteorologist Megan Mulford for 98.7 Light FM. 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
11: Here's your WHOP Weather Center forecast. A heat advisory continues until 8 p.m. Thursday night. Lows dip down to about 75 tonight under mainly clear skies, southerly winds 5 to 10 miles an hour. Mainly clear skies again tomorrow, slight chance for storms. Daytime highs approaching 93. Partly cloudy.

0: tomorrow night, lows around 76. That's the forecast. I'm meteorologist Megan Mulford for 98.7 Light FM. Right now, it's 89 degrees.
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1: Wherever you are, whatever you're doing on this Tuesday night, thank you. Thank you for letting me be a part of your night. 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

0: You know, a lot of people might not believe me when I say that every stinking night I love coming into my studio and working. A lot of people might not believe me when I say that every night I get calls from people that just touch my heart, that inspire me, that make me smile from ear to ear, sometimes make me cry with my whole heart. And in just a moment, I am going to share one of those smile from ear to ear conversations with a young woman that I can tell in just this brief conversation we had that she is such a good human being, such a loving human being, and she is going to change the world for good. Of that, I am sure. And I'm going to play a song for her good heart, and the one that's captured her heart. Stay tuned for that coming up next. 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
8: Here's your WHOP Weather Center forecast. A heat advisory continues until 8 p.m. Thursday night. Lows dip down to about 75 tonight under mainly clear skies, southerly winds 5 to 10 miles an hour. Mainly clear skies again tomorrow, slight chance for storms. Daytime highs approaching 93. Partly cloudy tomorrow night, lows around 76. That's the forecast. I'm meteorologist Megan Mulford for 98.7 Light FM. 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

0: to see miracles in the heavens. 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
4: Here's your WHOP Weather Center forecast. A heat advisory continues until 8 p.m. Thursday night. Lows dip down to about 75 tonight under mainly clear skies, southerly winds 5 to 10 miles an hour. Mainly clear skies again tomorrow, slight chance for storms. Daytime highs approaching 93. Partly cloudy tomorrow night, lows around 76. That's the forecast. I'm meteorologist Megan Mulford for 98.7 Light FM. 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
1: Thank you for being here on this Tuesday night, my friend, to talk with us, to share with us, to spend time with us, to relax and unwind with us. 1-888-633-5452. 1-888-633-5452 is the line to the studio.

0: I have a friend named Leanne who is so full of wisdom and grace. She has grace for everyone. It's like she doesn't look at the problem. She looks beyond the problem and looks at the heart of the individual. And she shared this thought with me. Well, it's several thoughts, but I wanted to share it with you. It's written by somebody named Randall Monroe. It says, take wrong turns, talk to strangers, open unmarked doors. And if you see a group of people in a field, go find out what they're doing. Do things without always knowing how they'll turn out. You're curious and smart and bored, and all you see is the choice between working hard and slacking off. There are so many adventures that you miss because you're waiting to think of a plan. To find them, look for tiny, interesting choices. And remember that you are always making up the future as you go. Isn't that good? If you see a group of people in a field, go find out what they're doing. I love that. I am that person. If I see a group of people talking, chattering, laughing, I want to know the joke. I want to know what they're doing. I want to know if they're playing ball or talking about their grandkids. I want in on the conversation. I just thought I would share that with you tonight just to inspire your heart. 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
23: Here's your WHOP Weather Center forecast. A heat advisory continues until 8 p.m. Thursday night. Lows dip down to about 75. Tonight, under mainly clear skies, southerly winds 5 to 10 miles an hour. Mainly clear skies again tomorrow. Slight chance for storms. Daytime highs approaching 93. Partly cloudy tomorrow night. Lows around 76. That's the forecast. I'm meteorologist Megan Mulford for 98.7 Light FM. Right now, it's 86 degrees.
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11: Here's your WHOP Weather Center forecast. A heat advisory continues until 8 p.m. Thursday night. Lows dip down to about 75 tonight under mainly clear skies, southerly winds 5 to 10 miles an hour.

0: Mainly clear skies again tomorrow. Slight chance for storms. Daytime highs approaching 93. Partly cloudy tomorrow night. Lows around 76. That's the forecast. I'm meteorologist Megan Mulford for 98.7 Light FM. Right now, it's 86 degrees.
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1: Tonight's Delilah's Dilemma is from somebody who is writing a script, writing her life script. Darn it, the people in the script aren't going along with the plan and using the lines she would like for them to. I will share this letter and my Mama Delilah words coming up next.

0: Tonight's Delilah's Dilemma says, hi, Delilah. I have been friends with a wonderful guy for over 7 years, and recently I realized I'm in love with him. I've hinted multiple times that I'm open to dating, but either he doesn't get it or he doesn't feel the same way. It breaks my heart. Lately, he's been acting strange and seems to be avoiding me. I try to tell myself that if he doesn't love me back, then he doesn't love me back. Nothing I can do about it. But my heart disagrees and it hurts. I see him almost every day, so I can't avoid him or anything. What should I do, Delilah? Please help me, from Luna. Luna, I will have my Mama Delilah words of advice coming up next. You're listening to Delilah
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21: Here's your WHOP Weather Center forecast. A heat advisory continues until 8 p.m. Thursday night. Lows dip down to about 75 tonight under mainly clear skies, southerly winds 5 to 10 miles an hour. Mainly clear skies again tomorrow, slight chance for storms. Daytime highs approaching 93. Partly cloudy tomorrow night, lows around 76. That's the forecast. I'm meteorologist Megan Mulford for 98.7 Light FM. Currently 83.
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0: celebrating a summer night with you. It is some summertime, the dog days of summer. Although you couldn't tell it, I was at the store yesterday with my kids, and there's Christmas decorations everywhere and Halloween decorations everywhere. I'm like, what? What? It's August. It's August. Can we enjoy summertime? Nope. There were reindeer. There were Santa Claus things. There were spooky Halloween stuff everywhere. I am firmly planted in the dog days of summer, enjoying these last few weeks of summer. Thank you for enjoying this night with me. 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
7: Here's your WHOP Weather Center forecast. A heat advisory continues until 8 p.m. Thursday night. Lows dip down to about 75. Tonight, under mainly clear skies, southerly winds 5 to 10 miles an hour. Mainly clear skies again. Tomorrow, slight chance for storms. Daytime highs approaching 93. Partly cloudy. Tomorrow night, lows around 76. That's the forecast. I'm meteorologist Megan Mulford for 98.7 Light FM. Currently 83.
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1: I know it's late. You're very tired. Thank you for sharing this Tuesday night with me. If you just found us for the first time, I hope you come back. We're here to talk to you and listen to you, to play your favorite love songs and to take your calls at 1-888-633-5452.

0: you want to know what the cure for a broken heart is? At this late hour, whatever's going on, you can't fix. But if you take your focus off of the problem and put your focus into blessing others or helping others, I promise you, you will feel 1,000 times better. If your heart has been broken, if someone has betrayed you and you just feel like you can't even carry on, or maybe your heart has been broken not by betrayal, but by a loss, by a death or a divorce, and you just feel like there's no way to put one foot in front of the other, I promise, I make you this promise, if you will take the focus off of the problem and put your focus on ways that you can make life better for someone else, your heart will feel better. It won't solve the problem, it won't fix the problem, but it will diminish the space that the problem takes up in your heart and your mind, and it will bring you great joy as you figure out ways to make life better for someone else. And maybe that someone else is a four-legged companion. Maybe it means going and volunteering at an animal shelter. Maybe it means adopting a pet that otherwise wouldn't have a home. Maybe it means volunteering at a nursing home. I don't know what that looks like for you, but I promise you, if you will take your focus off of yourself and put it into making life better for another living being, the problem will not take up so much space in your heart, and you will feel 1,000 times better. Something to think about tonight. 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
16: Here's your WHOP Weather Center forecast. A heat advisory remains in effect. Lows level off around 75 overnight under mainly clear skies. Winds out of the south, 5 to 10 miles an hour. Mainly clear skies again Wednesday. Slight chance of thunderstorms. High temperatures reach up to 93. Partly cloudy skies Wednesday night. Lows level off around 76. That's the forecast. I'm meteorologist Megan Mulford for 98.7 Light FM. Right now, 83.
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0: I hope you have enjoyed tonight's show. It is time for me to disappear out of here and take off into the darkness. If I didn't get to your request or your dedication, I am so sorry. Have a wonderful night, and I will be back with you tomorrow evening. Good night. 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
8: Here's your WHOP Weather Center forecast. A heat advisory remains in effect. Lows level off around 75 overnight under mainly clear skies. Winds out of the south 5 to 10 miles an hour. Mainly clear skies again Wednesday. Slight chance of thunderstorms. High temperatures reach up to 93. Partly cloudy skies Wednesday night. Lows level off around 76. That's the forecast. I'm meteorologist Megan Mulford for 98.7 Light FM. 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
1: NBC News Radio, I'm Scott Carr. Votes are being tallied in the six states that held primary elections Tuesday. In South Carolina, NBC News projects Republican Senator Darlene Graham, appointed to the seat after the passing of her brother Senator Lindsey Graham, will now face Congressman Ralph Norman in a Republican Senate primary runoff set for August 25th. Graham spoke with supporters tonight.
2: Most importantly, I want to thank the Republican voters of South Carolina for having confidence in me.
1: She has the backing of President Trump. NBC News also projects Senator Amy Klobuchar will win the Democratic primary for Minnesota governor. And incumbent governor of Connecticut, Ned Lamont, will win that Democratic primary, defeating challenger Josh Elliott. Destructive storms are pounding parts of the Midwest and Ohio Valley again tonight. More than a million people have no power across Ohio, Illinois, and Indiana. Scott Carr, NBC News Radio.
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4: And this update is brought to you by Four Seasons Catering. The heat is here to stay for the foreseeable future, with the National Weather Service in Paducah issuing a heat advisory that's set to last through at least Wednesday night. It's possible that it could be extended or even upgraded, as heat index values will linger between 100 and 110 degrees each afternoon. Christian County magistrates approved leaving numerous tax rates the same as last year, while one tax rate was reduced at Tuesday's fiscal court meeting. The tax rate that saw a reduction, as approved on first reading, was the tangible property rate, which went from 18.7 cents to 18.1 cents per $100 of assessed value. And funeral arrangements are now complete for Charles Stephen Bird Dog Page. Celebration of Life services will be this Friday at King's Funeral Home in Katy's at 7 p.m. Visitation will take place from 4 p.m. to 7 p.m. on Friday at the funeral home. Deontay Berry reporting.
5: Here's your WHOP Weather Center forecast.
6: A heat advisory remains in effect. Lows level off around 75 overnight under mainly clear skies. Winds out of the south, 5 to 10 miles an hour. Mainly clear skies again Wednesday. Slight chance of thunderstorms. High temperatures reach up to 93. Partly cloudy skies Wednesday night. Lows level off around 76. That's the forecast. I'm meteorologist Megan Mulford for 98.7 Light FM. 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

0: It's Alex Warren. That's Ordinary. Great to have you along. Andrew J. here with you, and thanks for hanging out. I've got Elton John coming up.
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5: Here's your WHOP Weather Center forecast. A heat advisory remains in effect. Lows level off around 75 overnight under mainly clear skies. Winds out of the south 5 to 10 miles an hour. Mainly clear skies again Wednesday. Slight chance of thunderstorms. High temperatures reach up to 93. Partly cloudy skies Wednesday night. Lows level off around 76. That's the forecast. I'm meteorologist Megan Mulford for 98.7 Light FM. Right now, 85.
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0: Nickelback with How You Remind Me. And I'm Andrew Jay. How you doing? Great to have you along. And thanks for hanging out on the late night. Stick around for Lenny Kravitz coming your way.
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0: Jackson, what have you done for me lately? Hi there, it's Andrew J. So do you wear a Fitbit or a smart watch that tracks your steps? What is the commonly accepted goal we all look for? 10,000 steps a day, right? Well, guess what? There was no science behind that. When the first pedometer was released years ago, they sort of grabbed onto 10,000. 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
10: Here's your WHOP Weather Center forecast.
11: A heat advisory remains in effect. Lows dip down to about 75 overnight under mainly clear skies. Winds out of the south, 5 to 10 miles an hour. Mainly clear skies again Wednesday. Slight chance of thunderstorms. Daytime highs approaching 93. Partly cloudy skies Wednesday night. Lows level off around 76. That's the forecast. I'm meteorologist Megan Mulford for 98.7 Light FM. Right now, it's 81 degrees.
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1: NBC News Radio. I'm Tammy Trujillo. President Trump says the Secret Service directed last month's undisclosed plan to move him off Air Force One and onto a separate military aircraft during his return in July from the NATO summit in Turkey. The president said the change was made as his route brought him near Iran, with security officials preparing for potential threats amid the ongoing war. NBC News is projecting Lieutenant Governor Peggy Flanagan has won the Democratic primary for the Senate in Minnesota, defeating moderate Representative Angie Craig in the race to succeed retiring Senator Tina Smith. She'd be the first Native American woman in the Senate if she's elected in November. Rod Stewart is canceling all of his upcoming tour dates after undergoing a successful heart procedure. He says he underwent a routine coronary stent procedure and is very much on the mend. Stewart says he'll take 4 weeks off of his One Last Time farewell tour, but plans to return to performing soon. Tammy Trujillo, NBC News Radio.
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3: And this update is brought to you by Four Seasons Catering. The heat is here to stay for the foreseeable future, with the National Weather Service in Paducah issuing a heat advisory that's set to last through at least Wednesday night. It's possible that it could be extended or even upgraded, as heat index values will linger between 100 and 110 degrees each afternoon. Christian County magistrates approved leaving numerous tax rates the same as last year, while one tax rate was reduced at Tuesday's fiscal court meeting. The tax rate that saw a reduction, as approved on first reading, was the tangible property rate, which went from 18.7 cents to 18.1 cents per $100 of assessed value. And funeral arrangements are now complete for Charles Stephen Bird Dog Page. Celebration of Life services will be this Friday at King's Funeral Home in Katy's at 7 p.m. Visitation will take place from 4 p.m. to 7 p.m. on Friday at the funeral home. Deontay Berry reporting.
4: Here's your WHOP Weather Center forecast. A heat advisory remains in effect. Slight chance of thunderstorms today, otherwise lots of sunshine. Daytime highs approaching 93. Winds out of the southwest, 8 to 15 miles an hour. Lows level off around 76. Tonight, partly cloudy skies. Daytime highs approaching 94. Tomorrow, sunshine mixed with clouds at times. That's the forecast. I'm meteorologist Megan Mulford for 98.7 Light FM. Currently 81.
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0: It's Ed Sheeran and Bad Habits. Great to have you along. I'm Andrew J. Thank you for making me part of your day today. Olivia Rodrigo coming your way in a few.
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7: Here's your WHOP Weather Center forecast. A heat advisory remains in effect. Slight chance of thunderstorms today. Otherwise, lots of sunshine. Daytime highs approaching 93. Winds out of the southwest, 8 to 15 miles an hour. Lows level off around 76. Tonight, partly cloudy skies. Daytime highs approaching 94. Tomorrow, sunshine mixed with clouds at times. That's the forecast. I'm meteorologist Megan Mulford for 98.7 Light FM. Currently 81.
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0: Little Miss Can't Be Wrong. Those are the Spin Doctors from their album Pocketful of Kryptonite. Hi there, I'm Andrew J. Glad to have you along late night and keep it here. Portugal the Man coming up.
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0: Oh, baby, baby, that is Amy Grant. Hello to you. It is Andrew J. So the calendar said Tuesday was play in the sand day. Did you play in the sand on your Tuesday? No, I didn't. I have no sand. I barely have a backyard. I don't even have a backyard. It's more like a little patch of dirt. That's about all I have. Sand would have been nice to put my toes in yesterday. That would have been nice. Hey, stick around. Chainsmokers and Coldplay coming up in a bit.
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9: Here's your WHOP Weather Center forecast. A heat advisory continues. Sunshine mixed with clouds at times today, with daytime highs approaching 93. Winds out of the southwest, 5 to 10 miles an hour. Partly cloudy skies again. Tonight, slight chance for storms. Lows dip down to about 76. A mix of clouds and sun tomorrow. Slight chance for storms. 95. That's the forecast. I'm meteorologist Megan Mulford for 98.7 Light FM. 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
1: NBC News Radio, I'm Tammy Trujillo. NBC News projects Republican Senator Darlene Graham will face Congressman Ralph Norman in South Carolina's Republican Senate primary runoff. The Republican runoff election is set for August 25th. Darlene Graham has the backing of President Trump. Destructive storms that cover hundreds of miles are pummeling parts of the Midwest and the Ohio Valley again tonight. A level 3 out of 5 severe storm risk is covering portions of the region, including cities like Chicago, Indianapolis, and Columbus, Ohio. Hundreds of thousands of people are without power across Ohio, Illinois, and Indiana. Tuesday was the second day of jury selection in the Tupac Shakur murder trial in Las Vegas. Dwayne Davis is accused of orchestrating the 1996 murder of the rapper. He faces life in prison without parole if convicted. The process is expected to last through Friday, with opening statements set for this coming Monday. Tammy Trujillo, NBC News Radio.
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3: And this update is brought to you by Four Seasons Catering. The heat is here to stay for the foreseeable future, with the National Weather Service in Paducah issuing a heat advisory that's set to last through at least Wednesday night. It's possible that it could be extended or even upgraded, as heat index values will linger between 100 and 110 degrees each afternoon. Christian County magistrates approved leaving numerous tax rates the same as last year, while one tax rate was reduced at Tuesday's fiscal court meeting. The tax rate that saw a reduction, as approved on first reading, was the tangible property rate, which went from 18.7 cents to 18.1 cents per $100 of assessed value. And funeral arrangements are now complete for Charles Stephen Bird Dog Page. Celebration of Life services will be this Friday at King's Funeral Home in Katy's at 7 p.m. Visitation will take place from 4 p.m. to 7 p.m. on Friday at the funeral home. Deontay Berry reporting.
4: Here's your WHOP Weather Center forecast. Heat advisory continues. Sunshine mixed with clouds at times today, with daytime highs approaching 93. Winds out of the southwest, 5 to 10 miles an hour. Partly cloudy skies again. Tonight, slight chance for storms. Lows dip down to about 76. A mix of clouds and sun tomorrow. Slight chance for storms, 95. That's the forecast. I'm meteorologist Megan Mulford for 98.7 Light FM. 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

0: It's Crowded House. That is something so strong. I'm Andrew J. Great to have you here, and thank you for making me part of your day today. Stand by. One Republic coming up.
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2: Here's your WHOP Weather Center forecast. A heat advisory continues. Sunshine mixed with clouds at times today, with daytime highs approaching 93. Winds out of the southwest, 5 to 10 miles an hour. Partly cloudy skies again. Tonight, slight chance for storms. Lows dip down to about 76. A mix of clouds and sun tomorrow. Slight chance for storms, 95. That's the forecast. I'm meteorologist Megan Mulford for 98.7 Light FM. 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

0: Sheryl Crow, Every Day's Winding Road. Great to have you here. It is Andrew J. along your road today. Stick around. I've got music on the way from John Cougar Mellencamp.
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0: Taylor Swift, I knew it. I knew you from the Toy Story 5 soundtrack. Great to have you along. Britney Spears is on the way for you in a bit.
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12: Here's your WHOP Weather Center forecast. A heat advisory continues. Sunshine mixed with clouds at times today, with daytime highs approaching 93. Winds out of the southwest, 5 to 10 miles an hour. Partly cloudy skies again. Tonight, slight chance for storms. Lows dip down to about 76. A mix of clouds and sun tomorrow. Slight chance for storms, 95. That's the forecast. I'm meteorologist Megan Mulford for 98.7 Light FM. 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
1: NBC News Radio, I'm Tammy Trujillo. There's a tight race in Wisconsin in the Democratic primary for the state's next governor. Democratic Socialist Francesca Hong is running neck and neck with moderate David Crowley as of late Tuesday. Votes are still being counted in Milwaukee, where election officials say results are being delayed because of some missing USB sticks. At least three people are dead after a dangerous storm swept through the Midwest on Tuesday. Two of the deaths were in Indiana. A four-year-old boy killed when a tree fell on his home. Another person killed in a house explosion believed to be storm-related. The third death was reported in Ohio. Spotify's rolling out a new label next month following its battle against AI-generated songs and artists. The music platform announced Tuesday it will start putting the label AI Persona on profiles beginning in September. Profiles with the labels will be excluded from being recommended to its users through its algorithm. Tammy Trujillo, NBC News Radio.
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3: And this update is brought to you by Four Seasons Catering. The heat is here to stay for the foreseeable future, with the National Weather Service in Paducah issuing a heat advisory that's set to last through at least Wednesday night. It's possible that it could be extended or even upgraded, as heat index values will linger between 100 and 110 degrees each afternoon. Christian County magistrates approved leaving numerous tax rates the same as last year, while one tax rate was reduced at Tuesday's fiscal court meeting. The tax rate that saw a reduction, as approved on first reading, was the tangible property rate, which went from 18.7 cents to 18.1 cents per $100 of assessed value. And funeral arrangements are now complete for Charles Stephen Bird Dog Page. Celebration of Life services will be this Friday at King's Funeral Home in Katy's at 7 p.m. Visitation will take place from 4 p.m. to 7 p.m. on Friday at the funeral home. Deontay Berry reporting.
4: Here's your WHOP Weather Center forecast. Heat advisory continues. Sunshine mixed with clouds at times today, with daytime highs approaching 93. Winds out of the southwest, 5 to 10 miles an hour. Partly cloudy skies again. Tonight, slight chance for storms. Lows dip down to about 76. A mix of clouds and sun tomorrow. Slight chance for storms, 95. That's the forecast. I'm meteorologist Megan Mulford for 98.7 Light FM. 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

0: Risk It All from Bruno Mars' album, The Romantic. It is Andrew J. here with you, and thanks for hanging out. Pet Shop Boys are coming your way.
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2: Here's your WHOP Weather Center forecast. A heat advisory continues. Sunshine mixed with clouds at times today, with daytime highs approaching 93. Winds out of the southwest, 5 to 10 miles an hour. Partly cloudy skies again. Tonight, slight chance for storms. Lows dip down to about 76. A mix of clouds and sun tomorrow. Slight chance for storms, 95. That's the forecast. I'm meteorologist Megan Mulford for 98.7 Light FM. Right now, it's 80 degrees.
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0: Okay, so you can confess. Did you do the little bye-bye-bye thing with your hand? Yeah, I did too. It's NSYNC there. Great to have you along. I'm Andrew J. Edwin McCain around the corner.
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0: the Commodores at Night Shift. It's great to have you along. I'm Andrew Jay, and thank you for making me part of your day today. Keep it here for Three Doors Down coming up.
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14: Here's your WHOP Weather Center forecast. A heat advisory continues. Sunshine mixed with clouds at times today, with daytime highs approaching 93. Winds out of the southwest, 5 to 10 miles an hour. Partly cloudy skies again. Tonight, slight chance for storms. Lows dip down to about 76. A mix of clouds and sun tomorrow. Slight chance for storms, 95. That's the forecast. I'm meteorologist Megan Mulford for 98.7 Light FM. Right now, it's 80 degrees.
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1: NBC News Radio, I'm Mark Mayfield. NBC News is projecting that Milwaukee County Executive David Crowley has won the Democratic primary in Wisconsin's race for governor. The result marks a dramatic turnaround for Crowley and deals a major upset to Democratic Socialist Francesca Hong. Crowley had dropped out of the race roughly a month ago. The man accused of killing UnitedHealthcare CEO Brian Thompson was in a Manhattan state court yesterday ahead of the start of his trial next month. Scott Pringle reports.
2: Lawyers for Luigi Mangione are trying to get permission for a live broadcast of his trial. They want an overflow courtroom for more people to have access to it. Prosecutors are concerned, though, that Mangione supporters will try and intimidate witnesses and jurors. Mangione's state murder trial scheduled to start September 8th in New York. I'm Scott Pringle.
1: And at least three people are dead after storms pummeled the Midwest on Tuesday. Two in Indiana, one in Ohio. Mark Mayfield, NBC News Radio.
3: From Hopkinsville's News Authority, this is WHOP News.
4: And this update is brought to you by Four Seasons Catering. The heat is here to stay for the foreseeable future, with the National Weather Service in Paducah issuing a heat advisory that's set to last through at least Wednesday night. It's possible that it could be extended or even upgraded, as heat index values will linger between 100 and 110 degrees each afternoon. Christian County magistrates approved leaving numerous tax rates the same as last year, while one tax rate was reduced at Tuesday's fiscal court meeting. The tax rate that saw a reduction, as approved on first reading, was the tangible property rate, which went from 18.7 cents to 18.1 cents per $100 of assessed value. And funeral arrangements are now complete for Charles Stephen Bird Dog Page. Celebration of Life services will be this Friday at King's Funeral Home in Katy's at 7 p.m. Visitation will take place from 4 p.m. to 7 p.m. on Friday at the funeral home. Deontay Berry reporting.
5: Here's your WHOP Weather Center forecast. A heat advisory continues. Sunshine mixed with clouds at times today, with daytime highs approaching 93. Southwesterly winds 5 to 10 miles an hour. Slight chance of thunderstorms. Tonight, lows level off around 76, partly cloudy. Slight chance of thunderstorms. Tomorrow, 95, partly cloudy. That's the forecast. I'm meteorologist Megan Mulford for 98.7 Light FM. Currently, it's 80 degrees.
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Kelly Clarkson, What Doesn't Kill You Makes You Stronger. It certainly does. Welcome along, Late Night with Andrew J. and Lips Inc. If you go past Boogie Junction, you've driven too far. Turn around.

0: It's Hunter X, that is Golden from the K-Pop Demon Hunters universe. Great to have you here. It's Andrew J. Matthew Wilder coming up for you around the corner.
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5: Here's your WHOP Weather Center forecast. A heat advisory continues. Sunshine mixed with clouds at times today, with daytime highs approaching 93. Southwesterly winds 5 to 10 miles an hour. Slight chance of thunderstorms tonight. Lows level off around 76, partly cloudy. Slight chance of thunderstorms tomorrow, 95, partly cloudy. That's the forecast. I'm meteorologist Megan Mulford for 98.7 Light FM. Right now, it's 78 degrees.
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0: Vaughn DeShepherd, searching my soul. Hi there, it's Andrew J, and I hope you have had a good day today. Thank you for letting me be a part of it. Imagine Dragons coming up. 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

0: Tootie the Blowfish, hold my hand. Great to have you here. It's Andrew J. Thank you for hanging out with me. I hope you have a great day. You and I will hang out again soon, and stick around for Black Eyed Peas.
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7: Here's your WHOP Weather Center forecast. A heat advisory continues. Sunshine mixed with clouds at times today, with daytime highs approaching 93. Southwesterly winds 5 to 10 miles an hour. Slight chance of thunderstorms. Tonight, lows level off around 76, partly cloudy. Slight chance of thunderstorms. Tomorrow, 95, partly cloudy. That's the forecast. I'm meteorologist Megan Mulford for 98.7 Light FM. Right now, it's 78 degrees.
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0: America in the Morning continues on what will become a hot August day for most of us. What else are we in store for? Here's AccuWeather.com meteorologist Brian Thompson with the outlook.
1: We're going to continue to see more thunderstorms today from parts of the Ohio Valley into portions of Kentucky and down into Virginia and North Carolina today. The potential for some flash flooding as well. A lot of these places, especially through the Ohio Valley, picked up a lot of rain yesterday. Now we're going to be adding the potential for more heavy rain on top of that today. We could have some locally damaging wind gusts of some of these storms, too, again, from central Illinois all the way southeastward toward the Carolinas. And we're going to be seeing some showers and storms through the rest of the southeast, through Georgia, Alabama, Mississippi, into Florida. Just some mostly pop-up storms, not expecting any widespread severe weather. In the northeast today, looking better from Philadelphia up toward Boston. The humidity will be a little bit lower, and it looks like a largely dry day. Could be a few spotty showers and storms across the interior. And then back through Michigan and Wisconsin, there will be some spotty thunderstorms as well. Farther to the west, across the plain states today, there will be the potential for some strong to severe thunderstorms, especially across the Dakotas into portions of western and central Nebraska. There could be flooding downpours, hail, and damaging winds with some of those storms as they move on through. And across the west, we're still watching some active weather with the monsoon in the southwest of the Four Corners region. There will be some showers and some thunderstorms around Phoenix today, much of central and southern Arizona. Could have some damaging wind gusts, perhaps some dust storms kicked up with some of those wind gusts, and the potential for some flash flooding. Looks largely dry for California and into much of the northwest, an area where we could use some rain. Still a very high wildfire risk today from eastern parts of Washington and Oregon and into Idaho, parts of Montana and Wyoming as well. That's the nation's weather. I'm AccuWeather.com meteorologist Brian Thompson.
0: 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An Iranian assassination threat against President Trump that the New York Times reports involved shoulder-fired missiles prompted an extraordinary operation last month using an alternate aircraft and a catering truck to move the president while the White House said he was aboard Air Force One. America in the Morning's Jeff McKay reports that the clandestine mission has left some unanswered questions, and now Congress wants answers.
2: The situation started in Turkey when President Trump went to the NATO summit in July. He flew there aboard the luxury jetliner gifted to the U.S. from Qatar, but for his return trip, Trump announced without saying why he would be flying the former Air Force One rather than the plane that flew him there. The Washington Post reported that with members of the press and members of Trump's cabinet on what was believed to be Air Force One, Trump was clandestinely taken off the plane using an airport food truck and then brought to an Air Force C-32 transport plane, which was used by Defense Secretary Pete Hegseth, which was what he flew out of Turkey, turning Air Force One into a decoy plane. Members of the press aboard Air Force One were told to lower their window shades, an unusual request by the Secret Service at the time before takeoff. The maneuver meant that Trump's actual location was concealed from the American public and many senior U.S. officials and members of his own cabinet for hours. White House officials said a credible threat to Trump involving Iran set the deception operation in motion. The newer Boeing 747-8 gifted by Qatar lacks some of the defensive countermeasures included in the legacy Air Force One. Questions now remain as to how much danger the press and Trump's staff were in aboard Air Force One, questions that some members of Congress now want answered. I'm Jeff McKay in Washington.
0: The jurors in the accused killer Luigi Mangione's state murder trial in New York will be kept anonymous over concerns that they may be subject to harassment or intimidation if their identifying information is publicly released. Presiding Judge Gregory Caro said Tuesday that only prosecutors and defense lawyers will have access to the jurors' names and addresses. Defense lawyers opposed withholding the names of jurors, saying there was no actual threat to the jurors at the time. The judge also said the court was considering expanding media access, but warned that anyone who brings a phone out into the courtroom would be removed. Mangione was charged in the shooting death of UnitedHealthcare CEO Brian Thompson in December 2024. The trial will begin next month. 19 after. The price of the average home has been going up month over month for better than a year. What that means for home sellers when America in the Morning continues after these messages.
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0: It's 21 after. America in the Morning continues. Sales of previously occupied U.S. homes slowed again in July as record prices and the highest mortgage rates in a year proved to be insurmountable. For many prospective home buyers, existing home sales fell 1.7% last month from June. The median sales price hit $442,800, an all-time high for any month on data going back to 1999. Home prices have risen on an annual basis for 37 months in a row. On Wall Street, two down days in a row to start the week, with stocks weighed down by a tech sell-off, along with the continued uncertainty in the Middle East and belief that the Strait of Hormuz would fully open, which faltered. The Wall Street losses come as the price of oil rises, which came after the Secretary of Iran's Supreme National Security Council reiterated that the Strait would not reopen until its nation's conditions have been met. Here's more from Seth Soutel.
10: I'm Seth Soutel, and this is the AP Markets Report. Stocks pulled a bit lower from their records on Wall Street while oil prices kept bouncing around amid uncertainty about when crude oil can flow freely from the Middle East again. The S&P 500 fell 0.3% Tuesday. It was the second modest drop in a row for the index since it set an all-time high last week. The Dow lost 184 points, that's about 0.3%. The Nasdaq Composite sank 0.6%. Brent crude rose about 1% to settle a bit below $89 a barrel. Treasury yields eased in the bond market. The yield on the 10-year Treasury fell to 4.70%. Seth Soutel, New York.
0: According to CNBC, General Motors has reached a unique multi-billion dollar parts deal as it aims to preserve cash and prevent supply chain disruptions like ones that have hit the global automotive industry this decade. The multi-billion dollar deal would include a company called Procura Auto Parts that specializes in sourcing rare or critical parts. Problematic parts for the automotive industry have included semiconductor chips, including dynamic random access memory, rare earths, and wire harnesses. It's 24 after. When we return on America in the Morning, Russia releases a former U.S. Marine held in prison. That and more after these messages.
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0: It's 26 after. America in the Morning continues. A judge temporarily blocks the rollout of New York City's controversial surcharge on high-value second homes. Correspondent Clayton Neville explains.
14: Enforcing New York City's Pied à Terre tax is on pause while a lawsuit challenges the way the surcharge was put in place. The city's mayor, Zohran Mamdani, stands by that surcharge that critics say targets wealthy owners of multi-million dollar second homes.
15: You know, there are a few things more certain in New York City than death, taxes, and Randy Mastro filing a lawsuit against this administration. So we look forward to vigorously defend our city's position.
14: The mayor told reporters he's confident that the tax will hold up throughout the process in the courts.
15: And we are confident in our position. And that is a confidence coming from both the legality of the city's actions as well as the importance of a surcharge on secondary homes worth more than $5 million, a surcharge that will help fund safer streets, that will help fund stronger schools, and it will help fund the city that New Yorkers deserve.
14: Three homeowners filed suit arguing the city published a massive list without determining residency status first. This week, a judge blocked the plan from being enforced and ordered the city to remove a public property roll of about 900,000 homes that could be subject to the tax. The city says it will continue to defend the law in court. I'm Clayton Neville.
0: Russia has released a former U.S. Marine held on a disputed charge after his family said he was near death. Lisa Dwyer reports.
16: Russia has released American military veteran Robert Gilman, a former Marine who spent more than 4 years in prison on disputed charges and was said to be gravely ill and at risk of dying. Gilman, a 32-year-old teacher detained since 2022, was initially handed a 3.5-year sentence when he was convicted of beating a police officer after being taken off a train. His sentence was extended last year to 10 years after accusations of assaulting prison guards. Gilman was among at least 8 Americans who remained in Russian custody after a series of high-profile prisoner exchanges. Gilman's family has flown to Texas to be with him, including his mother, who was in Russia attempting to see him at a hospital there. I'm Lisa Dwyer.
0: America in the Morning for Wednesday, August 12th, 2026 is produced by Jeff McKay. I'm John Trout. This is Westwood One.
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21: Good Wednesday morning, 74 degrees in Hopkinsville. 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
23: A special judge has denied bail and granted a venue change for disgraced former Letcher County Sheriff Sean Mickey Steins. Steins was arrested and charged with felony murder after entering District Judge Kevin Mullen's chambers in Whitesburg and shooting and killing him. The special judge ruled that a fair trial cannot be secured within Coalfield Regions and ordered Steins held without bond pending the ultimate case outcome. Meanwhile, an active bench warrant has been issued for the Kentucky State Police Trooper of the Year, Tyler Walters, following a DUI arrest in Hardin County. Court officials confirmed the 25-year-old officer was honored statewide in July, but was inadvertently re-released from jail on a pre-arraignment bond, despite having an already pending separate DUI offense. In Lexington, a lawsuit filed against Fayette County Public Schools alleges that the contract of white employee Cassandra Tokash was not renewed directly due to her race. Tokash was the second person hired as a wellness specialist and claims her qualifications and seniority were utterly bypassed, whilst the district's only black employee in the entire department was retained during system-wide staff cuts. A Lincoln County grand jury has indicted the former director of Kentucky State Police Trooper Island on major theft charges. Jonathan Bivin is accused of stealing between $10,000 and $1 million in recreational camp funds designed to benefit disadvantaged youth. Bivin retired from the police force in September 2020. Before auditors discovered the internal fraud. Finally, tragedy in Metcalf County after 34-year-old Amber West drowned in the Little Barren River near the Sulphur Well community. Game wardens confirm West entered the waterway to rescue her 6-year-old son. The boy was pulled to safety by a state police deputy. I'm Travis Laird.
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28: And good morning. This is WHOP News, and my name is Hannah Hagman, reporting at 5:33. The heat is here to stay for the foreseeable future, with the National Weather Service in Paducah issuing a heat advisory that's set to last through at least tonight, but it is possible that it could be extended for or even upgraded, as heat index values will linger between 100 and 110 degrees each afternoon. The prolonged heat can affect anyone who is without proper cooling or hydration, so make sure you're drinking plenty of water and taking numerous breaks in air conditioning when possible. It was a full agenda at Tuesday's Christian Fiscal Court meeting as magistrates approved leaving numerous tax rates the same as last year's, while one tax rate was reduced. The tax rate that saw a reduction, as approved on first reading, was the tangible property rate, which went from 18.7 cents to 18.1 cents per $100 of assessed value, while the real estate property tax rate will remain at 16.7 cents, as recommended by Judge Executive Jerry Gillum.
1: Our county real estate estimate has remained, will remain the same. Our proposal is the same rate as last year. County tangible is actually lowered from 18.7 to 18.1, so we are lowering the rate there. As for the other taxing districts within the county, quick math, I believe all of them are remaining the same as the previous year. There's been no increases.
28: In other action, magistrates approved a recommendation from the Road Committee to not use the available flex funds from the State Rural and Secondary Road Program for state projects, but to instead keep that money for use on county road projects. It was approved unanimously, with magistrates saying the hope is to keep county roads from falling behind schedule.
1: The recommendation from this court was to accept or to receive the recommendation. We took it back to the Road Committee, which has met in between these court dates, and it's the recommendation from the Road Committee to keep our road funds, or our flex funds, which total $320,569, and do not participate in a state project.
28: At last week's Christian County School Board meeting, Food Services Director Rosa Robinson spotlighted an increase in meals served during this year's summer feeding program. In June, over 24,200 breakfasts and 24,300 lunches were served. Nearly 11,000 more breakfasts and 10,000 more lunches were served this year in comparison to last June. Then in July, around 20,700 breakfasts and 21,900 lunches were served. Overall, Robinson says around 14,000 more children were served this year than last year.
2: So we really fed a lot of children this summer. In July, we had 13 sites feeding breakfast that fed 20,770 meals, and we had 14 sites serving lunch that served 21,892 meals. And overall, it was about 14,000 more children that we fed this summer than we fed last summer.
28: Summer break is ending for Heritage Christian Academy students as they kicked off their first day of school on Tuesday. And other area schools aren't far behind. Heritage Christian welcomed back students yesterday morning, bright and early, though the first day was also a half day. Saints Peter and Paul Catholic Schools are welcoming back students today, as are Trigg County Public Schools. With Todd County Schools already in session, all that remains locally is Christian County Public Schools, set to start on August 19th, and University Heights Academy, whose first day of school is set for August 20th. Funeral arrangements are now complete for Hopkinsville's most beloved character, Charles Stephen Bird Dog Page. This comes after the unexpected death of Bird Dog, who was found deceased at his home in Hopkinsville on August 7th. Now, Celebration of Life services for one of the community's most colorful characters will be held this coming Friday, August 14th at King's Funeral Home in Katy's at 7 p.m. Visitation will take place from 4 until 7 on Friday at the funeral home. The Todd County Water District issued a boil water advisory on Tuesday following maintenance to a main line. The advisory is in effect for customers on Edwards Lane and Heltzley Road in Clifty. The Water District advises customers in those areas to boil water for at least 3 minutes before and allow to cool before consumption. Customers will be notified when the advisory concludes. August 11th marked National 811 Day, and Atmos Energy highlighted the importance of safe digging practices. Utility pipelines carrying gas, water, and electricity travel underground and can be impacted by projects that require digging, so folks are reminded to call 811 before you dig. I'm Newstime 538.
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5: Here's your WHOP Weather Center forecast. A heat advisory continues until 7 p.m. Friday night. Lots of sunshine today with daytime highs approaching 93. Southwesterly winds 5 to 10 miles an hour. Slight chance of thunderstorms. Tonight, lows dip down to about 76, partly cloudy skies. 95 tomorrow, slight chance for storms. That's the forecast. I'm meteorologist Megan Mulford for 98.7 Light FM. Currently, 78.
28: And it is currently 72 degrees in Elkton, 74 in Katy's. I'm Hannah Hagman. 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
6: Welcome to the Midweek Kentucky. Hey, I'm Scott Fitzgerald. Let's talk sports and jump into it with some college football. Fans will get a chance to meet the Kentucky Wildcats this weekend. The Meet the Team Day is set for Kroger Field on Saturday. Players and coaches will be available for autographs and interaction. Fans are limited to one autograph. Now, keep the conversations brief. Free parking will be available. It is, of course, open to the public. Meanwhile, a significant change behind the scenes at Kentucky Athletics. Deputy Athletic Director Mark Hill is leaving after 27 years with the university. He's going to join BYU's executive team. He served as deputy AD since 2019. And the Bengals are getting closer to their preseason opener. Zach Taylor likes what he's seeing in Cincinnati. Taylor says this could be the deepest defensive line he's coached as the Bengals head coach. Joe Burrow, of course, has been getting plenty of red zone work with Ja'Marr Chase and T. Higgins. And fans heading to their preseason opener against the Lions tomorrow night, we'll see plenty of starters. Head coach Zach Taylor.
7: Limited series, so it won't be a ton of time, but for fans to come out there, they're going to see Joe and Ja'Marr too. They're going to see Dexter. So they'll get a chance to enjoy some of our players there, but how long they keep them out there, eventually seen.
6: On to baseball. It was Pope hat giveaway on the south side of Chicago last night as the AL Central leading White Sox honored perhaps their biggest fan, of course, Pope Leo, and they welcomed the Cincinnati Reds, but nobody told this guy.
8: First pitch, center field. Peters has to fade back in the gap. That should be deep enough. He makes the catch. McLean tags. Sac fly RBI. McLean sprints home, and the Reds take a 5-4 lead.
6: Cincinnati erasing a three-run deficit in the eighth, then took the lead in the tenth thanks to Ellie De La Cruz as they get a comeback win in Chicago, beating the White Sox 5-4 in 10 innings. Emilio Pagan closed it out with a great 14-pitch battle. The win snaps Cincinnati's three-game losing streak and puts them back in the wild card race at 5.5 games back. The Reds will go for the series win tonight. They'll put Rhett Lauder up against Chicago's Luis Castillo. Have a great day, Kentucky. I'm Scott Fitzgerald.
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0: Good morning. Welcome into the Early Bird Show. It's Wednesday, August the 12th. Joe Wilson and Hannah Hagman here with you this morning to get you started. Appreciate everybody tuning in, getting your day started with us. We made it to the middle of the week. It's 74 degrees right now in Hopkinsville, 543. Going to get up to 93 today under partly cloudy skies. Tonight, partly cloudy with a slight chance of some scattered storms late with a low of 76. Tomorrow, partly cloudy, slight chance of some storms early on with a high of 95. And then Friday, 97 under mainly sunny skies. Look out this weekend, Saturday, 99, Sunday, 100, and Monday, 96, all under sunny skies.
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0: We've got a good show planned for you this morning on the Early Bird Show. Hannah and I will keep you up to date with some news, weather, and sports. And boy, do we have a lot of news, weather, and sports locally to tell you about. Hannah, you already heard her news, but in sports, boy, I tell you what, we've got a lot to talk about. We're not going to bore you at this point, but I will just give you a little teaser. Lots of local sports to tell you about coming up here around 6:10 or so. So be listening for that. We do have a good show, though, at 8 o'clock during the bonus hour. Jeff Sisk will be in. We're going to have the Christian County Girls Soccer Team, who is getting ready to start their very first season tomorrow night. And some of the girls will be here to talk to us about what it's been like putting the two programs from Christian County and Hopkinsville together. And, you know, just looking forward to this first season at the new school. So that'll be around 8:15. And then at 8:30, Jerry Gillum will be here to talk to us about some things that are going on in Christian County government. So the judge executive there, 8:30, be talking to Jeff, and then Christian County girls soccer here at 8:15. So a lot to get to in the 8 o'clock hour. Of course, we'll have our quiz, and we'll give you a chance to win some candy from Jay Schrecker Jewelry, and also a get your name in the running for a drawing Friday for a gift certificate from the Krusty Pig. We need to get to our morning hymn, though, as time's getting away from us, 5:45, and our morning hymn brought to you by Raymond Nelson Insurance, 3205 Lafayette Road, right here in Hopkinsville.
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0: Birthdays to tell you about on this August the 12th. Happy birthday today to Rick Van Blunt. Also, a happy 87th birthday to Mary Hilton. Kason Collins and Charlie Horn are celebrating today. Both of those are from the Creek. Happy birthday today to Debbie Coward from Marilyn and Mary. James Kennedy, happy birthday to James. That's from family and friends. Happy birthday to Tammy Askew. And happy birthday to former Christian County girls basketball coach Don Dillard, who's celebrating today. If you know someone having a birthday today, or maybe an anniversary, other special event, you'd like for us to mention it on the show, you can send me a text at 270-886-9467. Again, 270-886-9467, and we'll get that on the show for you this morning. Right now, it is time for our morning hymn. It's brought to you by Raymond Nelson Insurance, 3205 Lafayette Road in Hopkinsville. Here's Elevation Worship.

0: And that's Elevation Worship this morning for our morning hymn. It's brought to you every Monday, Wednesday, and Friday by Raymond Nelson Insurance, 3205 Lafayette Road in Hopkinsville. 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Birthdays to tell you about on this August the 12th. Happy birthday to Don Dillard today. Happy birthday to Tammy Askew. James Kennedy is celebrating today. That's from family and friends. Happy birthday today to Debbie Coward from Marilyn and Mary. Kason Collins and Charlie Horn, happy birthday to you. Those are both from the Creek. Mary Hilton is celebrating her 87th birthday today. Happy birthday, Mary. And Rick Van Blunt is also celebrating today. It is 74 degrees right now in Hopkinsville as we come up on 552 and expecting to get up to 93 today under partly cloudy skies.
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4: 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I have Kelly McKenna back today to share more about how food and agriculture can combat the chronic disease problem in this country. McKenna is CEO of a nonprofit called End Chronic Disease and is very interested in the farm-to-school movement.
6: We know that childhood is when many lifelong relationships with food and with health begin. As farmers, you have an especially unique opportunity to really help shape that relationship for kids in a very positive way for the long term.
4: McKenna says schools have the opportunity to bring farmers and their stories right into the classrooms.
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6: So again, farmers, I thank you for making these opportunities available to kids. 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
4: McKenna returns tomorrow.

0: with a personal message to the farming community and how it's helping to combat chronic disease. That's Farm to Fork. I'm Darrell Anderson.
1: This is Kentucky Farm Bureaus across Kentucky. KFB's Fran McCall says summertime is prime time to take advantage of locally produced foods from Kentucky Farm Bureau certified roadside markets. McCall says local tastes best.
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3: Huge perennial garden. The coneflowers, columbine, and a few others have no problem spreading their own seeds in the fall, so I get free plants every spring. You can build your own perennial garden by collecting seeds directly from the plants and saving them till next year. David Graper is an extension horticulture specialist at South Dakota State University. He says to watch for the seed pod to turn tan or brown in color. It will ripen and then split open to release the seeds. There are several ways to catch them before they end up on the ground.
6: You can certainly pick them while they're not completely open and then just put them in a brown lunch sack and let them mature in there. And when they open up and spill the seed out, you'll have captured it that way. Or you can collect them while they're still a little bit green, lay them out on some dry newspaper or paper towels inside your home in a warm, dry location and let them open up there.
3: If you want to separate the chaff from the seed, you can, but it's not necessary for germination. 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Graper says to let the seeds dry for a week or two in a cool, dry place inside your home. This will decrease the moisture content of the seeds so they'll store properly, and then you can find a container to put them in.
6: Some people use baby food jars, just put the seed in there and put the little cap on top. Some people use Ziploc bags. You can even use like glycine envelopes or even regular mailing envelopes and just seal them up. But if you do use something that is not going to be waterproof, then put those into a watertight container and then store that seed in a cool, dry location. Or you can even put it in your freezer and store it for longer term.
3: Don't forget to write the name of the plant on the seed container. Learn more about saving your own seeds at livingthecountrylife.com. 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
7: And we're coming up on 6 a.m. It's 74 degrees in Hopkinsville, 73 in Elkton, 76 in Cadiz. This is WHOP and WHOP HD1, Hopkinsville, Clarksville, and Fort Campbell.
8: NBC News Radio, I'm Michael Kastner. At least three people are dead after violent storms hit the Midwest Tuesday.
9: Wow. These are some wings.
10: Two of the deaths were in Indiana, a four-year-old boy killed when a tree fell on his home in Jennings County, and another person killed in a house explosion believed to be storm-related. Another person died in Ohio. Also in Ohio, in Grafton, 16 people were struck by lightning at a prison and taken to local hospitals. The favorite to win Wisconsin's Democratic primary for governor is lost in an upset. Democratic Socialist Francesca Hong was favored to win Tuesday's race, but she's been narrowly defeated by moderate Democrat David Crowley. Hong spoke to supporters last night.
11: We fought through this primary because Wisconsinites have rejected the politics of fear, of apathy, and division.
10: Crowley will now face Republican Tom Tiffany in the November general election. Crowley is a Milwaukee County executive who had the backing of retiring Governor Tony Evers, who had argued that Crowley offered the best chance of delivering in November. Retired Marine Robert Gilman is back on U.S. soil after being released from custody in Russia. More from Mark Mayfield.
12: Gilman had been in Russian custody since 2022 after being arrested for allegedly kicking a police officer while drunk. President Trump said Russia agreed to release Gilman after his discussions with President Vladimir Putin. The Russian leader reportedly cited humanitarian issues for the reason behind the release. Gilman landed just outside of Washington, D.C. Tuesday night, with U.S. Envoy Steve Witkoff writing on X that he had the profound privilege of welcoming home a patriot.
10: Stock futures are inching higher ahead of today's big inflation report. Michael Kastner, NBC News Radio.
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14: And good morning. This is WHOP News. I'm Hannah Hagman, reporting at 6:02. The heat is here to stay for at least a while longer, with the National Weather Service in Paducah issuing a heat advisory as hot temperatures and high humidity are expected to linger. It's possible that could be extended or even upgraded, as heat index values will stay between 100 and 110 degrees each afternoon. The prolonged heat can affect anyone who is without proper cooling or hydration, so make sure you're drinking plenty of water and taking numerous breaks in air conditioning when possible. It was a full agenda at Tuesday's Christian Fiscal Court meeting as magistrates approved leaving numerous tax rates the same as last year's, while one rate was reduced. The tax rate that saw a reduction, as approved on first reading, was the tangible property rate, which went from 18.7 cents to 18.1 cents per $100 of assessed value, while the real estate property tax rate will remain at 16.7 cents per $100 of assessed value, as recommended by Judge Executive Jerry Gillum.
15: Our county real estate estimate has remained, will remain the same. Our proposal is the same rate as last year. County tangible is actually lowered from 18.7 to 18.1, so we are lowering the rate there. As for the other taxing districts within the county, quick math, I believe all of them are remaining the same as the previous year. There's been no increases.
14: In other action, magistrates approved a recommendation from the Road Committee to not use the available flex funds from Rural and Secondary Road Program for state projects, but to instead keep that money for use on county road projects. It was approved unanimously, with magistrates saying the hope is to keep county roads from falling behind schedule.
15: The recommendation from this court was to accept or to receive the recommendation. We took it back to the Road Committee, which has met in between these court dates, and it's the recommendation from the Road Committee to keep our road funds, or our flex funds, which total $320,569, and do not participate in a state project.
14: At last week's Christian County School Board meeting, Food Services Director Rosa Robinson spotlighted an increase in meals served during this year's summer feeding program. In June, over 24,200 breakfasts and 24,300 lunches were served, which is nearly 11,000 more breakfasts and 10,000 more lunches served. this year than in comparison to last June. Then in July, over 20,700 breakfasts and 21,900 lunches were served. Overall, Robinson says around 14,000 more children were served this year than last year.
9: So we really fed a lot of children this summer. In July, we had 13 sites feeding breakfast that fed 20,770 meals, and we had 14 sites serving lunch that served 21,892 meals. And overall, it was about 14,000 more children that we fed this summer than we fed last summer.
14: Summer break has ended for Heritage Christian Academy students as they kicked off their first day of school yesterday. And other area schools aren't far behind. St. Peter and Paul Catholic Schools are welcoming back students today, as are Trigg County Public Schools. With Todd County Schools already in session, all that remains locally is Christian County Public Schools, set to start on August 19th, and University Heights Academy, whose first day of school is set for August 20th. News time, 6:06.
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14: Funeral arrangements are now complete for Hopkinsville's most beloved character, Charles Stephen Bird Dog Page. This comes after the unexpected death of Bird Dog, who was found deceased at his home in Hopkinsville on August 7th. Now, Celebration of Life services for one of the community's most colorful characters will be held this coming Friday, August 14th, at King's Funeral Home in Katy's at 7 p.m. Visitation will take place from 4 until 7 p.m. on Friday at the funeral home. The Todd County Water District issued a boil water advisory on Tuesday following maintenance to a main line. The advisory is in effect for customers on Edwards Lane and Helsley Road in Clifty. The Water District advises customers in those areas to boil water for at least 3 minutes and allow it to cool before consumption. Customers will be notified when this advisory concludes. August 11th marked National 811 Day, and Atmos Energy highlighted the importance of safe digging practices. Utility pipelines carrying gas, water, and electricity travel underground and can be impacted by projects that require digging. So Atmos Energy reminds folks to call 811 before doing any digging to ensure they don't damage any utility pipelines, which could result in hefty fines. After 811 is contacted regarding a construction project, local utility companies identify and mark any pipelines that could be impacted by any digging. The Russellville Police Department is getting the Kentucky League of Cities Safety and Liability Review Award. 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
18: Here's your WHOP Weather Center forecast. A heat advisory continues until 7 p.m. Friday night. Lots of sunshine today, with daytime highs approaching 93. Southwesterly winds, 5 to 10 miles an hour. Slight chance of thunderstorms. Tonight, lows dip down to about 76, partly cloudy skies. 95 tomorrow, slight chance for storms. That's the forecast. I'm meteorologist Megan Mulford for 98.7 Light FM. Currently, 78.
14: And it is currently 74 degrees in Elkton, 76 degrees now in Katy's. That's been your news. My name is Hannah Hagman. It's 6:10. Here's Joe Wilson with the sports.
7: Thank you, Hannah. It is 6:10, time now for WHOP Sports. Well, the first football game for the Christian County Tigers will be held at the Stadium of Champions on August 21st. A news release from the Christian County Public Schools Tuesday afternoon confirmed that the game against Cooper High School is scheduled to kick off at 7:30 p.m. at the Stadium of Champions. Christian County Public School Superintendent Chris Bensel said after Tuesday's Hopkinsville Rotary Club meeting that Cooper officials have been notified and the August 21st game at home is official.
19: We talked this morning. We walked the property this morning. We met with the field turf installation team and the superintendent out there. And Dr. Wilson's done a fantastic job with Trevor Hearn, and we're good to go. We've contacted Cooper, and the first home game for the inaugural Tiger season will be August 21st.
7: The Christian County Tigers opened their initial high school soccer season by shutting out host Greenwood 2-0 Tuesday night in Bowling Green. In other boys' soccer last night, Madisonville held off UHA 4-3. Todd County Central beat Fort Campbell 6-0, and Trigg County beat Hopkins Central 6-0. In girls' soccer last night, Amory Owen had four goals, the freshman leading UHA to an 8-0 win over Paducah Tillman. Other girls' scores from Tuesday, Caldwell County over Trigg 11-3, and Todd County Central beat Webster County 6-1. After leading the Hoptown Hoppers to a runner-up finish in the 2026 Ohio Valley League, Chris Benny will return to coach the team next summer. The team made the announcement yesterday. And former Hopkinsville High School basketball star Josiah Patton has been named the head girls' basketball coach at Paducah Tillman. The school made that announcement yesterday on its Facebook page. UHA senior catcher Cortland Gibson has committed to Frontier Community College in Fairfield, Illinois. The catcher last year batted 323 with 24 RBIs for the Blazers. And Heritage Christian Academy, Christian County's high school golf teams held a nine-hole match Tuesday afternoon at Western Hills, and the Warriors' Cruz Egbert earned medalist honors with a 1-over 33. That is the WHOP Sports 612. I'm Joe Wilson.
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25: The writer of the book of Hebrews mentions 16 individuals of the Old Testament who were known for their faith, men like Noah, Abraham, and Moses. As he talked about these characters, he says that the world was not worthy of them. While they did not think they were better than anyone else, God did. He elevated them because of their faithfulness. When we are faithful to God, He will exalt us. This is John Voss with the Eagle Way Church of Christ. We are located at 5068 Eagle Way Bypass in Hopkinsville, and we would be honored to have you as our guest this Sunday morning at 10 a.m.

0: Good morning and welcome in to the Early Bird Show. 6:16 on your Wednesday, August the 12th. Joe Wilson and Hannah Hagman here with you this morning, the Early Bird Show. We appreciate you tuning in, getting started with us this morning. We made it to midweek, hump day, and we made it past Hannah's favorite day of the week, Tuesday, which she says like this.
1: I don't know about you. I'm sleeping.
0: How do you say Tuesday?
1: Tuesday.
0: Yeah.
1: Don't remind me. Look, I don't have to think about Tuesday till next Tuesday.
0: Hey, listen, it's going to be a good show already. Our friend Jeremiah from Dover has already checked in with us.
1: Good morning.
0: We're going to tell you. I'm going to tell you a little more about Jeremiah here in just a minute.
1: Oh boy!
0: Anytime Jeremiah calls in, it's going to be a good morning. Let me tell you. We need to get to our Weather Center forecast first there for you, though. 93 is where we're headed today under partly cloudy skies. That'll actually be the coolest day by far and the next who knows when. Tonight, partly cloudy with a slight chance of some scattered storms late with a low of 76. Thursday, partly cloudy with a slight chance of scattered storms early, a high of 95. And then, you know, the rodeo's coming to town. So Friday, 97 under mainly sunny skies.
1: Ooh.
0: Saturday, 99
1: Make sure you
0: under
1: drink
0: sunny skies.
1: Your water.
0: Sunday, we're going triple digits at 100. And then Monday, mainly clear at a high of 96.
1: Oh,
0: yep.
1: My
0: It's
1: goodness.
0: August.
1: The dog days of summer are here.
0: Yes.
1: I fully expect, right now we have a heat advisory. I fully expect that will be upgraded.
0: Yeah, extended.
1: To an it'll be extended for sure. And it'll be probably upgraded, especially this weekend.
0: Yep.
1: To an extreme heat warning.
0: Yeah.
1: So.
0: If you're going to do any, I mean, even today it's going to be warm, but if you're going to do your yard mowing or anything,
1: today might be the day.
0: Yes. Because this weekend is going to be just about unbearable out there.
1: Yeah.
0: Hannah, I came across a story. This is actually what Jeremiah called about this morning, but I'd already seen the story and it was number one on my list.
1: What is it?
0: To talk about today. And I just can't. The more I look at it, the more I just cannot believe it. And it's all over the feed and Facebook, too.
1: Okay, what?
0: An Arkansas high school said one of its football players at a team practice for nearly an hour last week before he discovered he had a snake in his helmet.
1: Joe,
0: I
1: can almost hear the gulp that you did at the end of that.
0: Listen, it's even worse. The athletic director for Maumelle High School said Tuesday the student did not know that he had a snake in the helmet until he felt something moving around up there.
1: Squiggling about.
0: So athletic director Kirk Horton said they inspected the helmet. Guess what they found?
1: A snake?
0: It was a snake.
1: What kind of snake?
0: A 2-foot-long cottonmouth hiding beneath the padding. A cottonmouth was in this guy's helmet for an hour.
1: Well, I think all that saved him is his head had squished him that snake up there and he couldn't get around to bite him.
0: You know, a cottonmouth is extremely venomous.
1: Yeah, well, yeah.
0: And as Jeremiah was telling me, because he came across the story this morning, too. And
1: he
0: Jeremiah,
1: said, I gotta tell
0: I wish
1: him.
0: Everybody could hear Jeremiah.
1: He's great.
0: He is great. he said he was snorkeling.
1: We're big.
0: He was
1: Who,
0: doing
1: Jeremiah
0: some,
1: was
0: yeah,
1: snorkeling?
0: Yeah,
1: okay.
0: I guess he was. He gets mussels. He does. He lives down there at Dover. And
1: Neat.
0: He was doing some snorkeling.
1: Freshwater
0: and
1: mussels.
0: He said the bubbles sometimes will attract snakes.
1: Okay, that makes sense.
0: Because
1: that
0: they think
1: sense.
0: There's a turtle or
1: something
0: fish
1: down
0: or
1: there
0: something
1: they can
0: there.
1: Get, yeah.
0: So when he popped up out of the water, he came face to face with a cottonmouth.
1: Oh.
0: He said it was terrifying.
1: Jeremiah, my soul would have left my body.
0: Well, that's what he said. That's exactly what he said.
1: I would have ascended immediately.
0: Yes. He said eyeball to eyeball.
1: Oh my goodness,
0: yeah.
1: What a descriptor.
0: Right?
1: Eyeball to eyeball.
0: Yes.
1: Yeah, that must have been a tiny little cottonmouth in the helmet.
0: I don't care if it's tiny or it's 2 foot long.
1: That's
0: it can't
1: not that
0: be,
1: tiny.
0: No, it's not.
1: What in the world?
0: And I saw a picture of it, and it was...
1: Get in there.
0: It had been eaten.
1: One, why'd he get in there? Two,
0: well,
1: how did the student not notice?
0: He just grabbed his helmet and put it on.
1: I guess so. And it did say it was under the padding.
0: It was under the... It got under the padding, so it got up underneath there, but still, an hour... A cottonmouth was in your
1: That's
0: helmet.
1: That's kind of crazy. If you're the student, how do you feel?
0: Yeah.
1: On one hand, you're just like...
0: Yeah, he's extremely lucky.
1: Yeah. You're just like, wow. That's, you know he's telling everybody about that for like the rest of the year.
0: Absolutely he is. He'll tell it for the rest of his life.
1: Yeah, probably so. He'll be like, yeah. He'll be 90 and he'll be like, yes, one time. There was a 2-foot cottonmouth in my football helmet. And they're going to be, okay, Grandpa. If you say so.
0: I really enjoy the fact that that's your old man voice.
1: Oh, sorry.
0: That's
1: didn't it sound like wisdom? Didn't it sound wise?
0: Yes. Yes, that's exactly what it sounded like.
1: Wisdoms.
0: Can I hear that again?
1: I'm not sure I could do it.
0: Well, after the when discovery, prompted. The animal shelter there in Maumelle posted a notice saying, check your helmet before you put it on.
1: I just feel like most people are not going to run into that scenario.
0: Never heard about it ever before.
1: Cyclist helmet, maybe? Motorcycle helmet? Yep,
0: that's right. So, Coach Lopez, when you're getting ready to start practice this afternoon,
1: make sure all your players
0: are checking their helmets before they put them on.
1: Give them a good little rattle about.
0: To make sure there's not a 2-foot cottonmouth.
1: The fact it was 2 feet is what gets me.
0: And it was thick. This wasn't a skinny dude.
1: Like, how do you even get the helmet on? You know, he's probably popped the padding out of place.
0: You would have thought.
1: So, like, was he just uncomfortably squished?
0: I just can't imagine.
1: Whole time?
0: I feel something in my helmet, taking it off,
1: there's
0: a cottonmouth.
1: Yeah, but the thing is surely he was under the padding.
0: Yeah, but
1: that's
0: still.
1: What gets me. So if he even if he took his helmet off and was like, "What's going on?" and be like, "Well, nothing in there."
0: Yeah. Well, so yeah, so the AD goes over and looks at it. So Jacob Ezell, can you imagine Jacob Ezell?
1: What a combo.
0: Jacob, if you're listening, what would you do if one of your players said, "There's something in my helmet," and you went over to look at it and there's a 2-foot-long cottonmouth staring at you.
1: Just peeping at you.
0: He'd have been like you. He'd have been like Jeremiah. Soul would have left the body. That's
1: my
0: what would have happened.
1: My feet would not have touched the ground
0: Correct.
1: As I exited the
0: Yes. Did you ever see that Richard Pryor movie? I don't remember if it was The Toy or which one it was.
1: Can't
0: where
1: say
0: he walked
1: I have.
0: On. He
1: Can't
0: walked
1: say.
0: On something. There was piranhas or something in the water, and he walked on water coming across to get back on shore.
1: So Jeremiah almost did.
0: Jeremiah said, yeah. He said, my soul left my body. I'm just telling you. I just came up out of there. We were eyeball to eyeball.
1: Eyeball to eyeball. Yeah. Such a funny way to describe
0: yes.
1: that. Oh, that would have scared the fire out of me.
0: Mm-hmm.
1: My yeah. goodness.
0: So that's the big story today.
1: I will say I do enjoy your
0: oh like my gosh.
1: Your audible gulp when you said snake in helmet.
0: Snake in helmet. Yes.
1: Sorry if you're scared of snakes this morning. Just don't think about it.
0: Yeah.
1: Just don't think about it too
0: Yeah,
1: hard.
0: I know, right? Sorry, I didn't even think about that.
1: No,
0: I was too busy talking. I just wanted to. I can't
1: okay.
0: believe that happened.
1: I imagine most folks aren't wearing a helmet today. But if you are, you know, maybe be a little precautious.
0: Well, there's about 100 of them over there that's going to be wearing it this afternoon. For the Christian County Tigers practice.
1: Just something to contemplate.
0: Yep. Yep. Another big story I came across today. You know, do you ever, I'm sure everybody's misplaced their phone.
1: Oh, yes.
0: What's the first thought that goes through your mind when you lose your phone?
1: My first thought is it's not on ring.
0: Uh-huh.
1: I'm never going to find it.
0: Correct. How long before you start panicking?
1: Me?
0: Yeah.
1: It depends. Is Jimmy home? The reason I ask that, because he can call my phone.
0: Right.
1: And we can, because right. he's one of my emergency contacts, so he gets through no matter what.
0: I gotcha.
1: So my phone will ring even if it's on silent.
0: Okay.
1: If Jimmy's not home, I give it about 2 minutes.
0: Okay. I would say 2 minutes.
1: Ish.
0: Maybe not that long for me.
1: Mm-hmm.
0: But I actually have a story here. So Bree Tennis. Has got a story about what happens when people lose their phones.
2: The handheld device has all the answers. It communicates with others and can throw you into a wild panic if you can't find it. That's called nomophobia, and you can hit that freak out within 1 minute of active searching. Increased heart rate, sweating, full-on dread.
1: It's called
2: Psychologists say
1: nomophobia.
2: That stress is real and very similar to separation anxiety. YouGov says there's an easy solution. Put a tracker on it. Or maybe look in your hand. I'm Bree Tennis.
0: How many times
1: have you? My big thing is I put it in my back pocket.
0: Yeah.
1: And yeah. I'm just like, I can't find my phone.
0: How many times have you been doing something with your phone, though? Like you're looking at something, like you're getting ready to post something, or because I've done that with my, you know, on mm-hmm, Facebook or whatever. Mm-hmm. And then I'm like, where's my phone? And I've actually got it in my hand working on it.
1: Or what if you're talking to someone on the phone and you're like, here, let me look that up. And you're just like, where is my phone?
0: Exactly. Exactly.
1: That does.
0: It's like when the power goes out and you walk into a room and you flip the light on, like it's going to work. I don't know why we do it, but we do it.
1: My parents have a deaf cat.
0: Yeah.
1: You know how often we talk to that deaf cat?
0: I'm and like, he just looks at you.
1: You can't hear me. You don't know what I'm saying. It's just human nature. Yes. You know, it's just human nature.
0: Yes, but losing a phone can cause panic in about a minute. And I was going to say, you said 2 minutes. It's less than 2 minutes for me.
1: Oh, yeah?
0: Because everything I need is in that
1: phone. Is in that phone, yeah.
0: Yes.
1: I laugh at nomophobia because I'm sure it stands for like no mobile or something like that. But to me, it's like what you should do when you have no fears.
0: Right.
1: Nomophobia.
0: Correct. I got my phone. No mo.
1: No mo. Nomophobia.
0: Hey, you want to do?
1: Decided.
0: You want to do birthdays for us?
1: Yeah, birthday. Yes, birthdays brought to you by Nomophobia. It's frustratingly good. Birthdays brought to you by Valor Hall Conference and Event Center. Great for weddings, business meetings, private parties, military balls, and many functions. Happy birthday today to Rick Van Blunt. Happy 87th birthday today to Mary Hilton. Happy birthday to Kason Collins. Happy birthday to Charlie Horn, both of those from The Creek. Happy birthday to Debbie Cowherd. That's from Marilyn and Mary. Happy birthday to James Kennedy from Friends and Family. Happy birthday to Tammy Askew. Happy birthday to Dawn Dillard. And happy birthday to Jana Lancaster today. That's from husband Jamie. Happy birthday to everybody celebrating today.
0: All right. Got some celebrity birthdays today. Actor George Hamilton is 87 today. This guy, musician Mark Knopfler, is 77 today. He was the frontman for the group Dire Straits. Actually, that was Sting at the very beginning of this song. But actor Bruce Greenwood is 70 today. You might know him from Star Trek Into Darkness, Place Beyond the Pines, Star Trek, Eight Below, things like that. Rapper Sir Mix-a-Lot, 63 today. How about that? Can't believe it. But he is. Artist Abbott Thayer, if he was still with us, he was born on this date in 1849. He had created the camouflage pattern for the military. How about that?
1: Interesting. What a claim to fame.
0: Right? Producer and director Cecil B. DeMille was born on this date in 1881. Of course, he directed The Ten Commandments and Cleopatra. And let's see, Country Music Hall of Fame reporter Wagner, born on this date in 1927, and singer and television personality Buck Owens, born on this date in 1929.
1: Very good. Sorry, that guitar riff is so good.
0: It is.
1: Can't help but make like that face. That's like.
0: That's right.
1: That's right.
0: Mark Knopfler and Dire Straits. You could listen to them all day, couldn't you?
1: All day?
0: Yeah, there you go. Those are some birthdays on this date, this August the 12th. Let's get to a break because you've got news. I got a ton of sports.
1: You do. You got more sports than you. You want to just take my news?
0: Well, I could. Okay. I've got enough, but we won't. We'll do news, sports, and weather. Stay with us.
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1: 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My name is Hannah Hagman, reporting at 6:30. The heat is here to stay for the foreseeable future, with the National Weather Service in Paducah issuing a heat advisory that's possible it could be extended or even upgraded, as heat index values will linger between 100 and 110 degrees each afternoon. The prolonged heat can affect anyone who is without proper cooling or hydration, so make sure you're drinking plenty of water and taking numerous breaks in air conditioning when possible. It was a full agenda at Tuesday's Christian Fiscal Corps meeting, as magistrates approved leaving numerous tax rates the same as last year's, while one rate was reduced. The tax rate that saw a reduction, as approved on first reading, was the tangible property rate, which went from 18.7 cents to 18.1 cents per $100 of assessed value, while the real estate property tax rate will remain at 16.7 cents per $100 of assessed value, as recommended by Judge Executive Jerry Gillum. At last week's Christian County School Board meeting, Food Services Director Rosa Robinson spotlighted an increase in meals served during this year's summer feeding program. In June, over 24,200 breakfasts and 24,300 lunches were served. Nearly 11,000 more breakfasts and 10,000 more lunches were served this year in comparison to last June. Then in July, around 20,700 breakfasts and 21,900 lunches were served. Overall, Robinson says around 14,000 more children were served this year than last year. Summer break has ended for Heritage Christian Academy students, as they kicked off their first day of school yesterday, and other area schools aren't far behind. Saints Peter and Paul Catholic Schools are welcoming back students today, as are Trigg County Public Schools. With Todd County Schools already in session, all that remains locally to return is Christian County Public Schools, set to start on August 19th, and University Heights Academy, whose first day of school is set for August 20th. Funeral arrangements are now complete for Hopkinsville's most beloved character, Charles Stephen Bird Dog Page. They'll take place on Friday, on August 14th, at King's Funeral Home in Katy's at 7 p.m., Visitation will take place from 4 until 7 on Friday at the funeral home. And that's been your news. I'm Hannah Hagman, reporting at 6:33.
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8: Here's your WHOP Weather Center forecast. A heat advisory continues until 7 p.m. Friday night. Lots of sunshine today, with daytime highs approaching 93. Southwesterly winds 5 to 10 miles an hour. Slight chance of thunderstorms. Tonight, lows dip down to about 76, partly cloudy skies. 95 tomorrow, slight chance for storms. That's the forecast. I'm meteorologist Megan Mulford for 98.7 Light FM. Right now, it's 77 degrees.
0: Good morning, 6:35, time now for WHOP Sports. It's brought to you by the Hopkinsville YMCA. They're located down on the Eagle Way Bypass here in Hopkinsville. Go by and see them today. The first football game for the Christian County Tigers will be held at the Stadium of Champions on August 21st. A news release from the Christian County Public Schools on Tuesday confirmed that the game against Cooper High School is scheduled to kick off at 7:30 p.m. at the Stadium of Champions. Christian County Public Schools Superintendent Chris Bensel said after Tuesday's Hopkinsville Rotary Club meeting that Cooper officials have been notified and that the August 21st game at home is now official.
9: We talked this morning. We walked the property this morning. We met with the field turf installation team and the superintendent out there. And Dr. Wilson's done a fantastic job with Trevor Hearn, and we're good to go. We've contacted Cooper, and the first home game for the inaugural Tiger season will be August 21st.
0: Bensel said it's a relief to be able to say the field would be ready for the opener.
9: Thankful that the players get to play in front of their families for the first game. It's all about them and Coach Lopez's team. But most importantly, thankful that it all worked out weather-wise, timing-wise, vendor-wise, contractor-wise, and we're in and we're going to play football.
0: The Christian County Tigers opened their initial high school soccer season by shutting out host Greenwood 2-0 Tuesday night in Bowling Green. Joseph Lopez had the first ever goal for the Tigers, and Anthony Evangelista also had a goal off an assist from Mikel Ramirez. For UHA, not as good as they started off the season with a 4-3 loss to host Madisonville on Tuesday night. It was Cal Givens with a goal. Also, we had Graham Conrad with two goals for UHA last night. Other boys' scores from the area: Todd County Central over Fort Campbell 6-0, and Trigg County over Hopkins Central 6-0. Amory Owen burst onto the high school soccer season in style with four goals and an assist as the freshman sent visiting University Heights Academy to an 8-0 girls' soccer win over Paducah Tillman Tuesday night. Senior Kendall Hancock also had a hat trick and provided four assists. Gracie Ausenbaugh also a goal and an assist for UHA. And other girls' scores from last night: Caldwell County over Trigg County 11-3, and Todd County Central beat Webster County 6-1. After leading the Hoptown Hoppers to a runner-up finish in the 2026 Ohio Valley League, Chris Benny will return to the coach the team next season. Hoppers made the announcement that Benny would return for his third season in a social media post on Tuesday morning. He led the Hoppers to a 26-14 record and runner-up finish this summer. 6:38, we'll be back with more sports right after this.
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0: Former Hopkinsville High School basketball star Josiah Patton has been named the head girls basketball coach at Paducah Tillman High School. The school made the announcement Tuesday afternoon on its Facebook page. Patton helped lead Hoptown to three straight Region 2 championships, playing for Tim Hayworth. He continued his career at Navarro College, Rock Valley College, and eventually at Fisher College in Massachusetts. Patton's brother Josh is the girls' head coach at Allen County Scottsville High School. University Heights Academy senior catcher Cortland Gibson has committed to Frontier Community College in Fairfield, Illinois, the UHA star making that announcement on social media. Gibson helped lead the Blazers to the Region 2 championship in 2026, and as a junior, he hit .323 with 24 RBIs. The Heritage Christian Academy and Christian County High School golf teams held a nine-hole match Tuesday afternoon at Western Hills Golf Course. The Warriors' Cruz Egbert carded a 1-over-33 to earn medalist honors. Henry Riggs, Aiden Riley, and Chris Adcock each had a 42 to pace the Tigers, who won the match 170-210. Murray State's men's basketball team concluded its European tour on Tuesday with a 113-46 victory over Poissy to finish the three-country overseas trip with a 4-0 record. Roman Doman turned in a game-high 22 points and added 5 rebounds and 3 assists for the Racers. And the Cardinals shut out the Phillies 2-0 last night at home. Andre Pallante allowed 4 hits and 3 walks over 6 innings. The two will go back at it again this afternoon. Airtime's at 12:20 on News Radio 99.3 FM and 12:30 AM WHOP. Meanwhile, the Cubs outslugged the Nationals 8-6. The Braves shut out the Mets 4-0. And the Reds outlasted the White Sox 5-4 in 10 innings. 6:40, that's a look at WHOP Sports. I'm Joe Wilson.
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0: Welcome back into the Early Bird Show, 6:46 on your Wednesday morning, August the 12th. Joe Wilson, Hannah Hagman here with you this morning. We appreciate you getting up, getting started with us on the Early Bird Show. 74 degrees right now in Hopkinsville. We're on our way up to 93 today under partly cloudy skies. Partly cloudy with a slight chance of some scattered storms late tonight with a low of 76. Partly cloudy with a slight chance of storms early tomorrow with a high of 95. Sunny and 97 on Friday.
1: Train just left. Train just left.
2: Wake up.
0: Wake up, everybody.
2: For all my students trying to get back into the saddle.
0: Yeah.
2: Sorry.
0: HCA, we're talking to you.
2: Okay.
0: Did you say St. Peter and Paul?
2: St. Peter and Paul coming back today.
0: Yeah.
2: Trigg County coming back today.
0: Yep.
2: HCA was yesterday.
0: Yep. Boy, I can remember those days. You know, usually for us it was late August or maybe even September when I was younger.
2: Yeah.
0: Those were terrible days. I'm just saying.
2: This is not encouraging to the students.
0: I'm just saying. I'm just saying it.
2: Oh my gosh! What a terrible time it was.
0: Like my brother Lee was extremely good student.
2: Uh-huh.
0: He could not wait to get back, to see his friends. Mm-hmm. And just, you know, meanwhile, Philip Brumfield and I, we'd be like, oh, no, we got to get up and go to school. I don't want to go. You know, Philip, I'm sorry I called you out, but you know, we did. And then, you know, and you said you saw Tammy Farrell the other day.
2: I did.
0: And Tammy was one of my classmates at South Christian.
2: Mm-hmm. Mm-hmm. She was telling me.
0: And
2: she says she's faster.
0: She was another one that enjoyed just being at school and seeing all of her friends, I'll just tell you.
2: Look, let's just think of the things that are you can be excited about. School supplies.
0: Yes.
2: Fresh notebooks.
0: Yes.
2: Maybe meet some new people. Make some new friends. See all your old friends.
0: Yes.
2: Get your new teachers.
0: Yes.
2: Some folks are starting at the new Christian County High School next week. That's exciting.
0: Homework? No.
2: No, no, no, no, no. We were doing the positive, Joe.
0: Oh,
2: we were doing
0: sorry.
2: The positive.
0: My bad.
2: Because, look, we're not going to talk about the negative. I'll just tell you that I also was not one of those people who really looked forward to school.
0: Yeah, I know, right?
2: So I have to think of the things that are enjoyable.
0: Okay.
2: Enjoyable.
0: All right. For all of those of you
2: new
0: who enjoy
2: backpacks?
0: Going to school, I'm glad that you're back in school. For those of you who are counting down... And you know, it always would start out a week out. My mom would be like, you know, you're going to have to start going to bed early. We need to start getting in the habit.
2: You've been staying up till 2 a.m. Yeah. No more.
0: Yeah. Well, it's funny you didn't let me stay up until late with the last week of school so that I could get in the habit of summertime.
2: Uh-huh. Yeah.
0: I didn't get that.
2: It's so much easier to get into the habit of summertime.
0: Correct. It doesn't take long at all. Hey, Hannah, I've got some today in history for you on this date in 1851. Isaac Singer, I bet you don't know what he did.
2: What'd he do?
0: He received a patent for his sewing machine.
2: I could have guessed.
0: Bam.
2: Actually. For the Singer.
0: Yes.
2: A classic.
0: In 1877, inventor Thomas Edison completed the model for his first phonograph. First phonograph.
2: First phonograph.
0: Yeah. Yep.
2: Graph.
0: You ever seen like the first record? The first how thick it was? It was. Yes. Can you imagine the motor that had to turn that thing
2: to
0: around?
2: Say, could you hear the record over the motor?
0: Exactly. In 1898, President William McKinley's request, a joint resolution of Congress made Hawaii a U.S. Territory
2: in
0: 1898. In 1908, the first Model T car assembled in pre-production by Henry Ford's company. Seems like every day we've got something on the Model T.
2: Well, they love the Model T.
0: They did. In 1939, the Wizard of Oz movie musical premiered in Wisconsin.
2: And the world was changed.
0: Correct. Here's another one that changed. In 1966, the Beatles began their final tour together with a performance at Chicago.

0: involved correct. Every other day.
1: That's right.
0: Man, that really did start a trend. Everyone had had a PC.
1: You're right.
0: Everyone had a computer, especially in the 90s.
1: Yep.
0: Into the early 2000s. Yep. Now everything's on your phone.
1: Absolutely.
0: Remember, there used to be whole like rooms or sections of rooms that were dedicated to the computer.
1: Yes.
0: And now,
1: I can remember, and you know, we'd have a computer class in high school.
0: Mm-hmm.
1: We actually had to learn how to program.
0: Yeah.
1: It was a programming mm-hmm. class. It wasn't a class like, I mean, you
0: it
1: had
0: wasn't
1: to,
0: typing. You had, it was
1: programming. Yeah, it was programming.
0: Yeah.
1: Yeah.
0: That's crazy. Yeah, it's interesting to think because now, unless, I mean, do you have a PC in your home?
1: No. We have, Lanita's got a laptop.
0: Yeah.
1: I bring my laptop from work.
0: I use a laptop for a lot of stuff. Mm-hmm. So I think there's a good chance if you're not like really big into PC gaming mm-hmm. or have a career that requires you to have a PC, you might not have one in your home now.
1: No.
0: If you've got a PC still, I'd be interested to know.
1: Yeah.
0: Just text us in if you feel like it. If you don't, I understand.
1: Got a couple of that are kind of closer to this time. In 2021, amid a hashtag Free Britney campaign, Britney Spears' mm-hmm. father said he would step down as her conservator.
0: I remember that.
1: She was called, yeah. And then in 2022, author Salman Rushdie was attacked and repeatedly stabbed on stage prior to giving a lecture in New York.
0: I don't remember that one.
1: That was wild. Yeah, that's 2022.
0: My goodness.
1: Hey, do you have any days you want to tell us about?
0: I have exactly three.
1: Okay.
0: It's National Julienne Fries Day.
1: All right.
0: And I think that just means they're cut very thin.
1: Okay.
0: And little. I love a shoestring fry.
1: Yep.
0: I don't know if that quite counts in this regard, but it's going to count in my heart.
1: Yep.
0: It's National Vinyl Record Day, as we know why, as you just said. Love a vinyl. Nothing sounds quite like a vinyl record. It does.
1: Crackling and popping. Mm-hmm. And they're coming back.
0: They are coming back. They're very popular again. Yep. And then the last one that I have today, shout out, it's National Middle Child Day.
1: Hey.
0: All my middle children out there.
1: Yes.
0: It's your day.
1: There you go.
0: Celebrate. Make sure those youngins and them older ones know. That's going to be a Bob's Your Uncle on the national days.
1: All right. Did get a text message from my friend and your friend, Danny Vowell.
0: Hey,
1: he said he has a PC and a Mac. How about that?
0: That doesn't surprise me too much, I think, from Danny.
1: That's correct.
0: Which one of those do you use for photos?
1: Yeah, Danny.
0: How often are you using that PC?
1: Yeah, he's going to all the bubbles of style, I'm sure. We'll find out in just a second.
0: The bubbles have begun. Yeah. The bubbles have begun.
1: Do you want to do our senior menu?
0: Yeah, let me do that. But real quick, let me tell everyone there is going to be a dance this Friday at the Senior Citizen Center at the Activity Building on 7th Street in Hopkinsville. It's going to be from 7 to 9 p.m. You can hear from the Country Twang Band. It's $6 for admission. 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It sounds like it's going to be a ton of fun.
1: Yeah,
0: so make sure you go. 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
1: Man, I love fried apples.
0: Me you know, too. That sounds
1: and
0: good.
1: And a fried apple pie.
0: Whew, yeah.
1: Man.
0: Yeah.
1: That's pretty good. Pretty good stuff.
0: Interesting.
1: Hannah, Danny says that he uses a Mac for his photos.
0: Okay, that makes sense.
1: And then you have a message. That,
0: I sure do. Someone said, I have a, well, actually, we know who this is. Good morning. They said they have a PC still and prefer it over any laptop or phone any day.
1: Yep.
0: Yeah. I will say this. When I write, mm-hmm. like whether that be, you know, journalist writing or creative writing, I'd prefer to do it on a computer.
1: Sure.
0: Like a desktop classic computer. It just feels, I don't know.
1: It gets your creative
0: I
1: juices
0: get more
1: flowing.
0: Locked in.
1: Yeah.
0: You know what I mean?
1: Absolutely.
0: So, yeah, I'm with Shannon on this one. So.
1: All right. Shannon, thank you for checking in with us this morning.
0: Absolutely.
1: Let's see here. We've got a long list of birthdays again today. You want to
0: sure
1: start
0: do.
1: With those?
0: Let's see who's celebrating. Birthdays brought to you by Valor Hall Conference and Event Center. Great for weddings, business meetings, private parties, military balls, and many functions. Happy birthday today to Rick Van Blunt. Happy 87th birthday today to Mary Hilton. Happy birthday to Kaysen Collins. Happy birthday to Charlie Horn, both of those from the Creek. Happy birthday to Debbie Cowherd. That's from Marilyn and Mary. Happy birthday to James Kennedy from Family and Friends. Happy birthday to Tammy Askew. And happy birthday to Don Dillard. And happy birthday today to Jana Lang.

0: Caster. That's from husband Jamie. Happy birthday to everybody celebrating today.
1: James Kennedy and Tammy Askew, also former South Christian classmates of mine. In fact, James and I used to play junior pro basketball together. And
0: y'all should just have a reunion on the early bird
1: show. We should. Absolutely, we should.
0: What a crew that would be.
1: James and I were very competitive, and Zeke King was our coach one day. He went up and got some old boxing gloves out of the PE closet there and said, look, we're not going to get anything done until you guys go at it. So James and I both remember that fondly. We didn't have to actually box, but we just started laughing. But James, good friend of mine. Happy birthday, James. Hope you have a great day. Trailer for Verity has been released. Did you see that?
0: I did not.
1: Yeah. It's going to be Dakota Johnson, Josh Harnett, and Anne Hathaway. Hits the theaters October 2nd, so be looking for that.
0: Anne Hathaway.
1: Verity. She's in everything right now. Yeah.
0: Which is crazy because she's about to have a baby.
1: I know. She's in like four movies this summer.
0: I know.
1: Yeah.
0: Like, Anne, you can take it easy.
1: Absolutely. Hey, we got to get to American Countryside, and then NBC News is coming up.
2: 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Well, this spot is known today for the literal mark one man made on it. It's the equivalent of graffiti in the early 1800s, but because of who wrote it, it's historic. It's today's edition of the American Countryside. It's time to take your fields to the next level. 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
2: On the way back to St. Louis in 1806, Lewis and Clark split their group to explore more ground in present-day Montana. Clark's group took the southern route through the state. On July 19th, Clark and the men found cottonwood trees and began to dig them out to make canoes to go downstream. A few days later, Clark and the others used the canoes to head down the Yellowstone.
5: They arrived here at Pompey's Pillar. He says, I arrived at a most remarkable rock. And so he stops here, climbs up on top, looks around, gets a good lay of the land, sees the valley filled with buffalo and elk and deer and bighorn sheep and all kinds of critters, and he's really impressed with what he sees. Climbs halfway down, and he sees where the Indians had carved petroglyphs and painted pictographs on the rocks. And so he carves his name there, W. Clark, July 25th, 1806.
2: Ron Garrison shares the story from Pompey's Pillar National Monument. Ron says today that signature carries even greater importance.
5: It's the only remaining physical evidence on site of the whole Lewis and Clark expedition. Clark carved his name everywhere, all up and down the trail from St. Louis out to the west coast of Fort Clatsop and back. Unfortunately, it was on trees.
2: They continued downriver, shot a few buffalo, and stretched their hides over a frame made from willow trees. By the 28th of July, they had bull boats ready to float. The hides they used weren't tanned and still smelled of fresh buffalo meat. That odor wasn't pleasant for the men, and it caused one other challenge.
5: There's grizzly bear all up and down this river, and so the bears are constantly swimming out after them, and they had to shoot the bears to keep them from crawling in the boats with them and getting them.
2: By September 23rd, the group was back in St. Louis, completing an amazing mission in the early years of this nation. Traveling the countryside at Pompey's Pillar, Montana, I'm Andrew McCray.
1: Coming up on 7 a.m., 75 degrees in Hopkinsville. This is WHOP and WHOP HD1, Hopkinsville, Clarksville, and Fort Campbell.
6: NBC News Radio, I'm Michael Kastner. The favorite to win Wisconsin's Democratic primary for state governor is lost in an upset. More from Tammy Trujillo.
7: Democratic Socialist Francesca Hong was favored to win Tuesday's race, but multiple outlets are now projecting that she's been narrowly defeated by moderate Democrat David Crowley. The latest polls give Crowley a 3,000-vote lead over Hong. Crowley will now face Republican Tom Tiffany in the November general election. Crowley's a Milwaukee County executive who had the backing of retiring Governor Tony Evers, who had argued that Crowley offered the best chance of delivering in November. I'm Tammy Trujillo.
6: In another hot race, late Senator Lindsey Graham's sister, Republican Darlene Graham, will face Congressman Ralph Norman in South Carolina's Republican Senate primary runoff after neither candidate got the necessary 50% plus one vote to avoid a runoff. Graham has the backing of President Trump. At least three people are dead, two in Indiana and one in Ohio, after the Midwest was pummeled by storms on Tuesday. The National Weather Service confirmed three tornadoes touched down near Chicago yesterday. Marine veteran Robert Gilman is back on U.S. soil after being released from custody in Russia. Nick Harper reports Gilman had been held since 2022 when he was arrested for allegedly kicking a police officer while drunk.
8: Gilman is now receiving necessary medical treatment in the United States. The State Department also says that President Trump will not stop until all unjustly detained Americans are home, including one other detainee in Russia, Stephen Hubbard.
6: President Trump says Russia agreed to release Gilman after his discussions with President Vladimir Putin. The Russian leader reportedly cited humanitarian reasons for the release. Gilman landed just outside of Washington last night. Michael Kastner, NBC News Radio.
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6: California Senators Adam Schiff and Alex Padilla are calling on online trading platforms to stop offering betting markets connected with wildfires. More from Daniel Martindale in Los Angeles.
10: They're among nine senators doing so, claiming it profits off of disaster and could create harmful incentives like motivating people to start fires. It follows a report saying more than $1.2 million in bets were placed during the 2025 Palisades and Eaton fires. Wagers on wildfires have included how large they will grow and how quickly they will spread. A new website, Wildfire, launched this year, offers what it describes as the first real-time prediction market for California wildfires. Padilla and Schiff have sent a letter to the Commodity Futures Trading Commission warning the practice needs to stop. I'm Daniel Martindale.
6: ICE agents could soon have electric gloves capable of delivering painful shocks. The Department of Homeland Security issued a notice this week saying ICE plans to spend $20 million on thousands of pairs of the electric gloves. The DHS contract says the electric gloves could be distributed as soon as next March. A new study shows that belly fat predicts a person's heart disease risk more accurately than BMI. More from Tammy Trujillo.
7: Researchers at Johns Hopkins University School of Medicine looked at 260,000 adults over 20 years and found that waist and waist-to-hip ratio was a much better indicator to forecast both heart and brain events. They say that's because body mass index can't tell whether a person has more fat sitting right below the skin or more visceral fat, the dangerous kind that surrounds internal organs in the abdomen. Their message is that we all need to reduce our obsession with BMI and body weight. The findings are published in the Journal of the American College of Cardiology.
6: Get ready for the heavens to put on a show as the Perseid meteor shower reaches its peak this week. The best time to watch will be overnight Wednesday into Thursday. Michael Kastner, NBC News Radio.
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7: New research says if you've been doom scrolling while you work, it could affect your productivity. Dr. Ian Hughes at Texas A&M.
15: Doom scrolling, or the act of obsessively scrolling through social media, is something that is growing more and more common among really all age groups, but particularly folks between the ages of 18 and 35 across the world. And what we find is that workers who doom scroll on the clock are less engaged. Their mind is preoccupied. Images and messages that they encountered during their doom scrolling sessions.
7: Dr. Hughes suggests finding one spot.
15: If you're going to doom scroll, try and contain that behavior to one physical location in your life. And doing it at work, maybe you do it in a comfy chair in your living room, and that's the spot where you allow yourself to doom scroll.
7: Google co-founder Sergey Brin has spent $100 million in order to avoid paying $13 billion in taxes. His latest round of donations to the group Build a Better California is part of an effort to convince voters to oppose a ballot measure in November. Proposition 40 would place a one-time 5% tax on billionaires in order to fund health care programs. Massive car insurance price cuts are rolling across Florida right now.
16: State regulators just finalized major rate drops for the state's biggest carriers. GEICO leading the charge with a 10.5% reduction that activated this past April. Progressive locked in an 8.1% discount. Even better, State Farm's 6% discounts, accompanied by a massive $500 million dividend rollout, returning real cash right back to your wallet. The rate rollbacks will typically hit your account automatically during your next policy renewal date. 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
7: In corporate news, investors are keeping a close eye on earnings from several major companies, including Cardinal Health and Supermicro Computer. Supermicro's results are especially important because the company is considered a key player in the rapidly growing artificial intelligence and data center market. I'm Monica Nelson with your consumer and business news.
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23: Here's your WHOP Weather Center forecast. A heat advisory continues until 7 p.m. Friday night. Lots of sunshine today with daytime highs approaching 93. Southwest winds 5 to 10 miles an hour. Slight chance of thunderstorms tonight, lows around 76. Slight chance of thunderstorms tomorrow, 95, a blend of clouds and sun. That's the forecast. I'm meteorologist Megan Mulford for 98.7 Light FM. Right now, 77.
1: 76 in Elkton, 78 in Katy's right now, 78 in Clarksville at 712. Hannah's back with WHOP News, and that's coming up next.
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2: And good morning. This is WHOP News, and my name is Hannah Hagman reporting at 7:15. 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A heat advisory continues for at least through the end of the week, with the National Weather Service extending the current heat advisory, which could be upgraded as heat index values are expected to linger between 100 and 110 degrees or more for at least the foreseeable future. That does mean that the risk of a heat-related illness increases for all populations, so make sure you're staying hydrated and taking frequent breaks in air conditioning when possible. It was a full agenda at Tuesday's Christian Fiscal Core meeting as magistrates approved leaving numerous tax rates the same as last year's, while one rate was reduced. The tax rate that saw a reduction, as approved on first reading, was the tangible property rate, which went from 18.7 cents to 18.1 cents per $100 of assessed value, while the real estate property tax rate will remain at 16.7 cents per $100 of assessed value, as recommended by Judge Executive Jerry Gillum.
5: Our county real estate estimate has remained, will remain the same. Our proposal is the same rate as last year. County tangible is actually lowered from 18.7 to 18.1, so we are lowering the rate there. As for the other taxing districts within the county, quick math, I believe all of them are remaining the same as the previous year. There's been no increases.
2: The tax rate on motor vehicles and watercraft would then remain at 11.6 cents, unchanged from the prior year. The rates were approved unanimously, and there will be a public hearing set to discuss those rates before being read for a second time. In other action, magistrates approved a recommendation from the Road Committee to not use the available flex funds from the Rural and Secondary Road Program for state projects, but to instead keep that money for use on county road projects.
5: The recommendation from this court was to accept or to receive the recommendation. We took it back to the Road Committee, which has met in between these court dates, and it's the recommendation from the Road Committee to keep our road funds, or our flex funds, which total $320,569, and do not participate in a state project.
2: It was approved unanimously, with magistrates saying the hope is to keep county roads from falling behind schedule. There was also much discussion regarding the Kentucky Transportation Cabinet in District 2, with some magistrates expressing frustration and what they call a lack of transparency and communication regarding local projects. Magistrates also heard a monthly and yearly report from the Christian County Regional Animal Shelter, with Erica Miller reading the report on behalf of Director Sherry Vail. Miller says during the month of June, the regional shelter took in 538 animals, and there were 152 outgoing.
6: A total of 538 animals come in. 245 were from Hopkinsville, 23 from Oak Grove, 72 from Christian County, Todd County, 130, Trigg County, 65, Fort Campbell, 3, Hopkinsville Animal Control, 4, Oak Grove Animal Control, 20, Todd County Animal Control, 119, and Trigg County Animal Control is 55. For outgoing animals, we had a total of 152 outgoing animals. 130 were from adoptions, 22 were from reclaim.
2: In the yearly report, it showed that the shelter took in 4,577 animals in the fiscal year. Magistrates also approved a litter abatement grant application and approval of an illegal open dump cleanup grant application. Funeral arrangements are now complete for Hopkinsville's most beloved character, Charles Stephen Bird Dog Page. This comes after the unexpected death of Bird Dog, who was found deceased at his home in Hopkinsville on August 7th. Now, Celebration of Life services for one of the community's most colorful characters will be held this coming Friday, August 14th, at King's Funeral Home in Katy's at 7 p.m. Visitation will take place from 4 until 7 p.m. on Friday at the funeral home. Born in 1950 to Clarence Page and Wilma Price, his obituary describes Page as a man with an unforgettable personality that left a lasting impression on his community, his family, and more people than could be counted. He was known even beyond the bounds of the city that he called home, with the story of Bird Dog reaching across several states. There will never be another Bird Dog, and the community is feeling the silence left in his absence. Community members gathered over the weekend for a lawnmower and various other wheeled vehicles parade in honor of the man who entertained generations of Hopkinsville citizens and whose tales will be told for years to come. News Time, 7:21.
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2: Christian County Public Schools hosts its annual summer feeding program from June to July to provide meal bundles to children. At last week's school board meeting, Food Services Director Rosa Robinson spotlighted an increase in those meals served during this year's program. Through the program, parents and guardians of children between the ages of 2 and 18 years old could pick up 5-day meal bundles weekly. In June, Robinson says over 24,200 breakfasts and over 24,300 lunches were served. Nearly 11,000 more breakfasts and 10,000 more lunches were served this year in comparison to last year in June.
10: In the month of June, we had 10 breakfast sites that served 24,222 meals, and we had 11 sites that served lunch and prepared 24,348 meals. In comparison to last year, we fed a total of 12,944 meals in June for breakfast and 14,048 meals for lunch in June.
2: In July, Robinson says over 20,700 breakfasts were served and nearly 21,900 lunches were served. Overall, she says around 14,000 more children were served this year when compared to last year.
10: So we really fed a lot of children this summer. In July, we had 13 sites feeding breakfast that fed 20,770 meals. And we had 14 sites serving lunch that served 21,892 meals. And overall, it was about 14,000 more children that we fed this summer than we fed last summer.
2: Robinson says it was great that the program was able to feed so many, but it was sad to see such a stark increase in the need for food assistance.
10: It's a two-sided coin, I suppose. It's great that we were able to feed those many kids. It's sad that we needed to feed that many kids, but shocking to me how high this went this year compared to last year.
2: The program concluded on July 31st, but Robinson says there are a few more days when they will be providing meals in August in conjunction with school orientation and Jumpstart events. Summer break has ended for Heritage Christian Academy students as they kicked off their first day of school on Tuesday, and other area schools aren't far behind. Of course, Heritage Christian is located off the Eagle Way bypass near the Hopkinsville YMCA, so folks are reminded that the school zone speed limits will be in effect once again, so remember to slow it down and watch for students. St. Peter and Paul Catholic Schools are welcoming back students this morning, and parents are reminded that preschool classes have relocated to the primary center, and kindergarten through fifth grade classes have relocated to the school's second floor. Parents and guardians dropping off preschool students at St. Peter and Paul are instructed to enter the church parking lot from 9th Street, turn right to go under the church's canopy, and drop their children off at the door of the preschool building. Then parents and guardians dropping off students in kindergarten through fifth grade are instructed to enter the school parking lot from 7th Street, then turn left and drop their children off near the gate. Trigg County Public Schools is right on their heels, with students starting their first day of school there this morning. Trigg Superintendent Rex Booth says they're excited to embark on a new school year, saying he and his staff remain committed to shaping an environment where academic rigor meets real-world preparation. With Todd County Schools already in session, all that remains locally to come back is Christian County Public Schools, set to start on August 19th, and University Heights Academy, whose first day of school is set for August 20th. We'll be back with more news after this.
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2: News continues on WHOP. Funeral services for 82-year-old Roger Watson of Hopkinsville will be at 1 p.m. on Thursday at Maddox Fuqua Hinton Funeral Home, with burial to follow in Kentucky Veterans Cemetery West with military honors. Visitation will be on Thursday from 11 a.m. until the service hour at the funeral home. And that's been your news and your obituaries. My name is Hannah Hagman, reporting for WHOP News at 728.
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3: Here's your WHOP Weather Center forecast. A heat advisory continues until 7 p.m. Friday night. Lots of sunshine today with daytime highs approaching 93. Southwest winds 5 to 10 miles an hour. Slight chance of thunderstorms tonight, lows around 76. Slight chance of thunderstorms tomorrow, 95, a blend of clouds and sun. That's the forecast. I'm meteorologist Megan Mulford for 98.7 Light FM. Right now, it's 78 degrees.
1: It is 77 in Elkton right now, 79 in Katy, 78 in Princeton at 731. 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
23: 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The resale market has been stuck at roughly 4 million home sales a year since late 2022, with buyers still waiting for a reason to jump back in. Checking on the market, stock futures are looking at gains on the back of tech shares. Artificial intelligence infrastructure firms CoreWeave and Supermicro Devices are out with earnings that topped Wall Street expectations. And a new genre of fiction has taken the book publishing industry by storm, a combination of romance and fantasy. Romanticy transports readers to magical worlds filled with sweeping love stories and steamy chemistry. Last year, Romanticy raked in almost $1 billion in sales in the U.S. That's a 7% increase from a year earlier, according to Circana. Courtney Donahoe, Bloomberg Radio.
1: Good morning. 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Well, we've got a lot to get to today in sports, so we're just going to get right to it. Before we do the sports, though, we have the sports quiz, which is brought to you by Summers Optical, 209 West 15th Street here in Hopkinsville. Give them a call, 270-886-8928. Today, we're giving away a 3x5 American flag from Ballman Appliance on the Boulevard and a gift card from Chick-fil-A. The number to call when you know the answer to our quiz, 270-885-5331. Again, that number, 270-885-5331. Well, the preseason, Austin Peay football is expected to do some really big things. In fact, they're ranked number 17 in the preseason FCS poll. And I got us thinking about it. We want to know, who is the all-time winningest football coach for the Governors? Who is the all-time winningest football coach at Austin Peay? That's your quiz today. So if you know the answer to that, give us a call, 270-885-5331. Back with sports right after this.
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1: Well, the first football game for the Christian County Tigers will be held at the Stadium of Champions on August 21st. A news release from the Christian County Public Schools on Tuesday afternoon confirmed that the game against Cooper High School is scheduled to kick off at 7:30 p.m. at the Stadium of Champions. Christian County Public Schools Superintendent Chris Bensel said after Tuesday's Hopkinsville Rotary Club meeting that Cooper officials have been notified and the August 21st game is now officially a home game.
6: We talked this morning. We walked the property this morning. We met with the field turf installation team and the superintendent out there. And Dr. Wilson's done a fantastic job with Trevor Hearn, and we're good to go. We've contacted Cooper, and the first home game for the inaugural Tigers season will be August 21st.
1: Bensel said the field will be ready on August 21st, but there were many other parts of the stadium renovation that remained to be finished.
6: We want to brand it Home of the Tigers, the stadium, you know. There's a tree line that we'd like to take care of eventually so they can see access from the bypass, the scoreboard, lights. It's going to be probably a full year, calendar year of work in the stadium to get it where. And then inside the blockhouse, that's the football and cross country. And we want to make that their home, as Coach Lopez said during the Rotary luncheon, with a film room, weight room, study halls, coaches' offices, all the things. So the turf will be ready for the 21st, but there's a lot more work that we want to get done over next year.
1: For the last few months, renovation of the turf at the stadium had been at the location of the opening game in doubt. The field renovation project began after graduation in June. The turf arrived last week, and workers began working every day and late into the evening getting the turf installed. Bensel said it's a relief to be able to say the field will be ready for the opener.
6: Thankful that the players get to play in front of their families for the first game. It's all about them and Coach Lopez's team. But most importantly, thankful that it all worked out weather-wise, timing-wise, vendor-wise, contractor-wise, and we're in and we're going to play football.
1: Bensel recommends fans getting to the Stadium of Champions early on the August 21st and be part of the Christian County Tigers' first home game. Christian County traveling to Louisville DuPont Manual for its second and final preseason scrimmage Friday night. Tigers head coach Dustin Lopez, who was the guest speaker at the Rotary Club Tuesday, said the scrimmage is scheduled for 5 p.m. Central Time. The Christian County Tigers opened their initial high school soccer season by shutting out host Greenwood 2-0 Tuesday night in Bowling Green. Joseph Lopez scored the first ever goal for the Tigers for a 1-0 lead. Anthony Evangelista made it 2-0 on an assist off a corner kick from Mikel Ramirez. Landon Bolio had the shutout and goal with 6 saves. The Tigers, who gave Coach William Bryan his first high school win, are scheduled to play Thursday at Madisonville North Hopkins. Meanwhile, Madisonville scored 2 goals in the first 5 minutes and then held off a furious comeback from visiting University Heights Academy to claim a 4-3 boys high school soccer win Tuesday night. Cal Givens had a goal to cut the lead to 2-1 for UHA, but the Maroons added a goal to make it 3-1 at halftime. The Blazers had several opportunities early in the second half with 2 shots hitting off the post. Graham Conrad finally found the back of the net to make it 3-2. However, the Maroons were able to score again for a 4-2 advantage before Graham Conrad took a pass from his brother Jack and scored to make it 4-3. However, that was as close as the Blazers could get. Hayden Fitzsimmons had a save in goal for UHA, which is scheduled to play host to Foundation Christian Thursday night. Other boys' scores from the area: Todd County Central over Fort Campbell 6-0, and Trigg County beat Hopkins County Central 6-0. Amory Owen burst on the high school soccer season in style with 4 goals and an assist as the freshman sent visiting University Heights Academy to an 8-0 girls' soccer win over Paducah Tillman Tuesday night. Senior Kendall Hancock had a hat trick and provided 4 assists, and senior Gracie Ausenbaugh also had a goal and an assist for UHA. Senior Madison Williams had 8 saves to earn the shutout and goal for the Lady Blazers, who are scheduled to play Thursday at Caldwell County. Other girls' scores from Tuesday: Caldwell over Trigg County 11-3, and Todd County Central beat Webster County 6-1. 7:41, back with more sports right after this.
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1: No winner yet on the sports quiz. I'm going to give you a hint. This football coach, who was the winningest football coach at Austin Peay? Well, he also coached basketball there, and they named an arena after him. So that might give you a little help there. After leading the Hoptown Hoppers to a runner-up finish in the 2026 Ohio Valley League, Chris Binney will return to coach the team next summer. The Hoppers made that announcement that Binney would return for his third season in a social media post on Tuesday morning. Binney led the Hoppers to a 26-14 record this summer. Former Hopkinsville High School basketball star Josiah Patton has been named the head girls basketball coach at Paducah Tillman High School. The school made the announcement Tuesday afternoon on its Facebook page. Patton helped lead Hoptown to 3 straight Region 2 championships, playing for Tim Hayworth. He continued his career at Navarro College, Rock Valley College, and eventually at Fisher College in Massachusetts. Former Tiger star began his coaching career at Fisher College, working with Up Next Elite, an AAU program based here in Hopkinsville. He later joined the coaching staff at Mayfield High School, serving as the JV head coach and varsity assistant. Paducah Tillman Athletics Director David Dobbins said the school was excited to have Patton join the program. He said as the girls' head basketball coach, we're confident that his knowledge, passion, and strong work ethic will lead our girls to success. Patton's brother Joshua Patton is the girls' head coach at Allen County Scottsville High School. University Heights Academy senior catcher Cortland Gibson has committed to Frontier Community College in Fairfield, Illinois. The UHA star announced his commitment on social media. Gibson helped lead the Blazers to the Region 2 championship in 2026. As a junior, Gibson hit .323 with 24 RBIs. He's the second UHA baseball player to commit. Teammate A.J. Hogart committed to Wabash Valley. Heritage Christian Academy and Christian County High School's golf teams held a 9-hole match Tuesday afternoon at Western Hills Golf Course. The Warriors' Cruz Egbert carded a 1-over par 33 to earn medalist honors. Henry Riggs, Aiden Riley, and Chris Adcock each had a 42 to pace the Tigers. Christian County won the match 170-210. The Murray State men's basketball team concluded its European tour on Tuesday with a 113-46 victory over Poissy to finish the 3-country overseas trip with a 4-0 record. 7 different players tallied double-digit scoring outputs as Murray State finished the afternoon, shooting 55% overall, 13 three-pointers. Roman Doman turned in a game-high 22 points and had 5 rebounds and 3 assists to lead the Racers. Kentucky tight end Willie Rodriguez and Louisville defensive end Clev Lubin have been named as nominees for the 2026 All-State Werfel Trophy watch list announced yesterday. The All-State Werfel Trophy, widely regarded as college football's premier award for community service, recognizes college football players from across the football bowl subdivision. St. Louis Cardinals shut out the Phillies 2-0 at home last night. Andre Pallante allowed 4 hits and 3 walks over 6 innings. The bullpen gave up just 1 more hit as St. Louis has won 4 of 6. They'll go for the series win this afternoon. Airtime is 12:20 p.m. on News Radio 99.3 FM and 12:30 a.m. WHOP. The Cubs outslugged the Nationals 8-6 in their series opener from D.C. The Braves shut out the Mets 4-0 from Atlanta, and the Reds outlasted the White Sox 5-4 in 10 innings. And week one of the NFL preseason is here. 6 games on slate for Thursday, including the Titans battling the 49ers from Santa Clara. First preseason game will officially usher in Tennessee's new era under head coach Robert Saleh as he gets to make his Titans debut against the team he spent several seasons coaching. Thursday's game set to kick off at 8 p.m. Central Time. We did not have a winner on our sports quiz today. As we stumped you, the all-time winningest football coach for Austin Peay, Dave Aaron. Dave Aaron, who also coached basketball, and they named the arena over there for him. He had a 44-35-6 record. He coached there from 1946 to 54. That's a look at sports. I'm Joe Wilson reporting.
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10: The perjury trial for disgraced former Bardstown police officer Nick Houck will take place in Owentown following a court order issued on Tuesday. State police investigators accuse Houck of lying under oath regarding the infamous disappearance of Crystal Rogers. Houck's brother, Brooks Houck, is currently serving a life sentence for Rogers' presumed murder. State detectives allege Houck lied repeatedly under oath between 2015 and 2023. Prosecutors will introduce polygraph records and jury testimony during the proceedings. Meanwhile, the London Corbin Airport has secured $12.5 million to rebuild facilities destroyed by a devastating tornado. Congressman Hal Rogers confirmed $8.5 million comes from federal funds, with the removal and terminal repair aided by state appropriations. Apart from the seven hangars lost, neighboring trailer home resident Monroe Murphy confirmed he's still rebuilding 15 months after the storm flung him into his yard. And the battle between Kentucky and Indiana leaders over the Clark Memorial Bridge is intensifying. Jeffersonville Mayor Mike Moore accused Kentucky transportation officials of not telling the truth regarding a proposal to widen lanes and reduce traffic on the span connecting both states. Moore rejected claims by the Kentucky Transportation Cabinet that he insisted on holding meetings on the bridge, saying he would happily come to Louisville for a sober, face-to-face discussion to cooperate on the major design change. Representative Andy Barr, who is a Republican candidate for U.S. Senate, highlighted regulatory relief measures at a Builders Association meeting in Bowling Green. Barr promoted the 21st Century Road to Housing Act alongside Warren County Judge Executive Doug Gorman to expand wealth development for young couples transitioning from renting to ownership. Finally, repeated storms have forced Perry County schools to delay the first day of classes to Thursday. Neighboring Knott County schools has also canceled classes entirely due to storm blocks. I'm Travis Laird.
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13: 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I'm the Public Information Officer for the Hopkinsville Police Department.
14: I'm Sergeant Jared Warner with the Christian County Sheriff's Office.
13: When working traffic in Christian County,

0: Slight chance of thunderstorms. Tonight, lows around 76. Slight chance of thunderstorms. Tomorrow, 95. A blend of clouds and sun. That's the forecast. I'm meteorologist Megan Mulford for 98.7 Light FM. Right now, it's 78 degrees.
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12: 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And Ricardo Singh was part of one of the craziest plays ever among one of the greatest games in college football history.
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12: Number 92, that's where ESPN ranks the 2014 Popeyes Bahamas Bowl as one of the greatest college football games of all time. In that game, Western Kentucky University knocked off Central Michigan 49-48. It was a great game throughout, but it ended on a wild play. Last play of the game, Central Michigan down 7, threw a Hail Mary pass down the field. It was caught among a crowd of defenders and then lateraled 3 times, and the third guy to receive it on the lateral was able to get to the corner of the end zone, touch the pylon.

0: Elon with the football and score the touchdown to bring Central Michigan to within one. They did not convert on the two-point conversion attempt, and Western Kentucky held on to win it 49-48. Ricardo Singh was one of the defensive backs for Western Kentucky, and among that crowd of people defending that pass play on that last play of the game. And I talked to him about that crazy moment.
1: Basically, we all kind of jumped up at once, and everybody pretty much somewhat collided, you know, and the unexpected happened, you know. I think if one of us would have jumped, I think everything would have been, it probably would have been an interception.
2: You chased the guy who got the last lateral and nearly caught him or pushed him out of bounds before he got to the pylon. I mean, you were right there.
1: Yeah, it definitely was a run. I did everything I could to get to him as fast as I could, but, you know, it's a game of inches, so.
2: What went through your mind when he reached out and touched that pylon and you saw the official call it a touchdown?
1: Man, my heart kind of stopped because I'm like, I was this close to getting him out earlier.
0: But Central Michigan did not convert the two-point conversion. Western holds on to win it by 1 point in one of the wildest finishes in college football history. Gary Fogle, Kentucky Sports Memories.
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7: And we're coming up on 8 a.m. It's 78 degrees in Hopkinsville. This is WHOP and WHOP HD1, Hopkinsville, Clarksville, and Fort Campbell.
8: NBC News Radio, I'm Michael Kastner. The favorite to win Wisconsin's Democratic primary for state governor has lost in an upset. Democratic Socialist Francesca Hong was favored to win Tuesday's race, but was narrowly defeated by moderate Democrat David Crowley. In Minnesota, Senator Amy Klobuchar will win the Democratic primary to replace Tim Walz as governor. Republican Senator Darlene Graham will face Congressman Ralph Norman in South Carolina's Republican Senate primary runoff. Graham spoke to her supporters after she advanced.
9: Most importantly, I want to thank the Republican voters of South Carolina for having confidence in me. I look forward to the next 2 weeks, meeting with you, listening to your concerns, and telling you more about me and my conservative values.
8: Neither candidate succeeded in getting the necessary 50% plus one vote to avoid a runoff. A federal judge is blocking the U.S. Postal Service from enforcing a Trump executive order that restricts voting by mail. The order, signed in March, gives states 60 days before the midterm elections to provide a list of eligible voters, or the Postal Service would not accept their mail-in votes. Veteran Marine Robert Gilman is back on U.S. soil after being released from custody in Russia. Gilman had been in Russian custody since 2022 after being arrested for allegedly kicking a police officer while drunk. Protesters want the Trump administration to end the ongoing deployment of National Guard troops in Washington, D.C. More from Mark Mayfield.
6: Opponents rallied near the White House yesterday on the first anniversary of Trump's federal law enforcement surge in the district. The group Free D.C. organized the protest as part of its ongoing push to increase D.C. home rule. The city sued the Trump administration over the deployment, and the case is currently under review by a federal appeals court.
8: Michael Kastner, NBC News Radio.
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11: And good morning. My name is Hannah Hagman reporting. The heat is here to stay for the foreseeable future, with the National Weather Service in Paducah issuing heat advisory. It's possible that it could be extended or even upgraded, as heat index values will linger between 100 to 110 degrees each afternoon. The prolonged heat can affect anyone who is without proper cooling or hydration, so make sure you're drinking plenty of water and taking numerous breaks in air conditioning when possible. It was a full agenda at Tuesday's Christian Fiscal Court meeting as magistrates approved leaving numerous tax rates the same as last year's, while one rate was reduced. The tax rate that saw a reduction, as approved on first reading, was the tangible property rate, which went from 18.7 cents to 18.1 cents per $100 of assessed value, while the real estate property tax rate will remain at 16.7 cents per $100 of assessed value, as recommended by Judge Executive Jerry Gillum.
12: Our county real estate estimate has remained, will remain the same. Our proposal is the same rate as last year. County tangible is actually lowered from 18.7 to 18.1, so we are lowering the rate there. As for the other taxing districts within the county, quick math, I believe all of them are remaining the same. As the previous year, there's been no increases.
11: In other action, magistrates approved a recommendation from the Road Committee to not use the available flex funds from the Rural and Secondary Road Program for state projects, but to instead keep that money for use on county roads, which was approved unanimously. At last week's Christian County School Board meeting, Food Services Director Rosa Robinson spotlighted an increase in meals served during this year's summer feeding program. In June, over 24,200 breakfasts and 24,300 lunches were served, nearly 11,000 more breakfasts and 10,000 more lunches were served this year in comparison to last June. Then in July, around 20,700 breakfasts and 21,900 lunches were served. Overall, Robinson says around 14,000 more children were served this year than last year. I'm Hannah Hagman reporting.
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15: Here's your WHOP Weather Center forecast. A heat advisory continues until 7 p.m. Friday night. Lots of sunshine today with daytime highs approaching 93. Southwest winds 5 to 10 miles an hour. Slight chance of thunderstorms tonight, lows around 76. Slight chance of thunderstorms tomorrow, 95, a blend of clouds and sun. That's the forecast. I'm meteorologist Megan Mulford for 98.7 Light FM. Right now, it's 78 degrees.
7: Good morning, it's 8:06, time now for WHOP Sports. I'm Joe Wilson. Well, the first football game for the Christian County Tigers will be at the Stadium of Champions on August 21st. A news release from the Christian County Public Schools Tuesday confirmed the game against Cooper High School is scheduled to kick off at 7:30 p.m. at the Stadium of Champions. Christian County Public Schools Superintendent Chris Bensel said after Tuesday's Hopkinsville Rotary Club meeting that Cooper officials have been notified, and August 21st home game is now official.
16: We talked this morning. We walked the property this morning. We met with the field turf installation team and the superintendent out there. And Dr. Wilson's done a fantastic job with Trevor Hearn, and we're good to go. We've contacted Cooper, and the first home game for the inaugural Tiger season will be August 21st.
7: The Christian Tigers opened their initial high school soccer season by shutting out host Greenwood 2-0 Tuesday night in Bowling Green. And in Madisonville, UHA came up just short, falling to the Maroons 4-3 in boys high school soccer last night. In other boys' scores from the area, Todd County Central beat Fort Campbell 6-0, and Trigg County over Hopkins County Central 6-0. In girls' soccer last night, Amory Owen had 4 goals and led UHA to an 8-0 win over Paducah Tillman. In other girls' scores last night, Caldwell County over Trigg County 11-3, and Todd County Central beat Webster County 6-1. After leading the Hoptown Hoppers to a runner-up finish in the 2026 Ohio Valley League, Chris Benny will return to coach the team next summer. The Hoppers made the announcement that Benny would return for his third season in a social media post on Tuesday morning. He led the Hoppers to a 26-14 record this summer. Back with more sports right after this.
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7: Former Hopkinsville High School basketball star Josiah Patton has been named the head girls basketball coach at Paducah Tillman. The school made the announcement Tuesday afternoon on its Facebook page. University Heights Academy senior catcher Cortland Gibson has committed to Frontier Community College in Fairfield, Illinois. The UHA star announced his commitment on social media. He hit 323 with 24 RBIs for the Blazers this season. Heritage Christian Academy and Christian County High School golf teams held a 9-hole match Tuesday afternoon at Western Hills Golf Course. The Warriors' Cruz Egbert carded a 1-over par 33 to earn medalist honors. Henry Riggs, Aiden Riley, and Chris Adcock each had a 42 to pace the Tigers. Christian County won the match 170-210. Murray State's men's basketball team concluded its European tour on Tuesday with a 113-46 victory over Poissy to finish the three-country overseas trip with a 4-0 record. Roman Doman scored a game-high 22 points, adding 5 rebounds and 3 assists, and Mark Pageant finished with 15 points on a perfect 6-for-6 shooting night to go along with 8 steals and 7 assists. The St. Louis Cardinals shut out the Phillies 2-0 at home. Andre Pallante allowed 4 hits and 3 walks over 6 innings. Two teams back at it today as they'll finish up their series. Airtime's at 12:20 p.m. on News Radio 99.3 FM and 12:30 a.m. WHOP. The Cubs outslugged the Nationals 8-6 in their series opener from D.C. The Braves shut out the Mets 4-0 from Atlanta, and the Reds outlasted the White Sox 5-4 in 10 innings to open their series in Chicago. It's 8:10. That's a look at WHOP Sports. 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
17: 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High house prices and mortgage rates are keeping buyers on the sidelines. Sales of previously owned homes fell 1.7% in July to the slowest pace in 3 months. Meantime, the median home price hit a record of a little more than $434,000 last month. The resale market has been stuck at roughly 4 million home sales a year since late 2022, with buyers still waiting for a reason to jump back in. Checking on the market, stock futures are looking at gains on the back of tech shares. Artificial intelligence infrastructure firms CoreWeave and Supermicro Devices are out with earnings that topped Wall Street expectations. And a new genre of fiction has taken the book publishing industry by storm, a combination of romance and fantasy. Romantasy transports readers to magical worlds filled with sweeping love stories and steamy chemistry. Last year, Romantasy raked in almost $1 billion in sales in the U.S. That's a 7% increase from a year earlier, according to Circana. Courtney Donahoe, Bloomberg Radio.
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18: 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But first, we've got a special announcement. I received a phone call last night from Leanne Naughton from Herb Hayes Furniture, and she sent me a video last night of a special announcement concerning Herb Hayes Furniture, and we want to play that for you right now.
26: After much thought and with a heart full of gratitude, I have made the decision to announce my retirement and the closing of Herb Hayes Furniture. 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
18: And, of course, that is an announcement from Leanne with Herb Hayes Furniture that they will be closing the store towards the end of the year, but she'll have more information about that as it all becomes available in 65 years.
7: Wow.
18: They've been a sports sponsor here on the station for 65 years.
7: Yeah, that's right.
18: 65 years.
7: And speaking of sports.
18: When they first came to town. I know.
7: Yeah.
18: I know. I've got several young ladies in the studio with me this morning. Let me go ahead and get everybody's microphone turned up here. And I guess I'm just going to start here to my left.
0: I know you, but I want you to introduce yourself to the audience. Good morning.
1: Good morning.
0: And your name, please?
1: Coralie Hobson.
0: All right. You?
1: Emma DeArmond.
0: And?
2: Kaden Coates.
0: All right. And you may recognize those names. These young ladies are senior members of the Christian, I almost did it, Chuck.
7: I saw you.
0: We have a run. It's a running joke on who's going to say Hopkinsville first when you're talking about the Tigers, or you're going to say Colonels when you talk about Christian County.
7: Carly's like, whoa.
0: I know.
7: Whoa.
0: She gave me that look. I got that look, Joe. But we have senior members from the Christian County Tiger soccer team.
7: That's
0: girls
7: right.
0: Soccer team.
7: Yes.
0: Ladies, good morning.
3: Good morning.
7: And I'll tell you what, you've got multi-sport.
0: I know.
7: Athletes too.
0: You play basketball.
3: Yes, sir.
0: Do you do anything else?
3: Track.
0: That's right. What about you?
3: I've done track and wrestling.
0: Okay.
3: Caden? I do cross country, swim, and track.
0: Oh, wow. Now, how does the cross country work with soccer season?
3: It's tough to. I have to run after games, or I'll try and run like in the morning before school. It's hard to like.
0: Yeah, because you're running for cross country is a lot different than just running around kicking a ball, right?
3: Right. <yes. laughs>
0: It's a lot different, and of course it's a lot different for to go from the soccer field to the basketball court, isn't it?
3: Yes, sir.
0: A lot different. Very good.
7: Well, you guys are going to be opening up against Muhlenberg County tomorrow night. What's the feeling about your first season? How's it been?
4: I like it.
7: You do?
4: I'm ready.
7: Yeah?
3: We're really excited. I think we're going to be really good this year. We've worked a lot on, like, putting an effort in the games and team bonding, and we're all just, like, really, really close. We got close really fast.
7: You guys were – I know last year there were some games that were pretty competitive and heated a little bit. What's it been like for you guys right off the bat playing now as teammates? I mean, you've played against each other for years. I mean, I know a lot of you. I remember you played at the Y when I was running the Y programs.
4: Yeah.
7: But what's it been like being together as one team?
4: I like it. I like it all together because we all got the chemistry because we've been playing for so long since the Y. So –
5: Definitely gone a lot more smoother than I thought it would because we all kind of like clicked immediately after the first week of practice, and you can see the bonding and team chemistry on the field.
0: Mm-hmm. Yeah. You know, I don't know about other school systems, but this one, it seems like the county kids and the Hoptown kids, you all knew each other anyway, right?
3: Yes.
0: I mean, you knew these two young ladies, right? Beforehand.
4: I don't know Emma. I love her, though. I love her.
0: So you've played what? Already you played three games at Bluegrass State Games, and you've had, what, two scrimmages? Is that right?
3: Yes, sir.
0: So five games do pretty well. I lost track of the – I know Bluegrass State Games, that was a pretty stiff competition, wasn't it?
3: We won all three of our games at Bluegrass
0: State. That's what I thought,
3: So we were really, really excited about that.
5: And that's the first time that's happened in
3: – Like in all of
5: in Hoptown,
3: me and
5: like
3: Emma's years.
5: Years
3: of playing at Bluegrass Games.
0: So right, yeah.
3: That was really exciting.
0: Yeah. Of course, as you said, you've got Muhlenberg County coming up tomorrow night on the road. And then I think Saturday, isn't that your first home game?
3: Yes, sir.
0: Home match, excuse me. Do you call a match game? I told you all up front, I don't know anything about soccer. Call it a game, call it a match. What do you want to call it?
3: Call it both.
0: Call it both. What, Logan County, I think, Saturday?
3: Yes.
0: Is that right at the stadium?
3: Yes.
0: Yeah,
7: about 11:30 for varsity?
0: Yeah.
7: 10 o'clock?
3: I think our game got pushed back to 10.
0: Okay.
7: So the varsity's at 10?
3: Yes.
7: Yeah, you know why? Because it's going to be 99 degrees.
0: Because it's going to be hot. Yeah. Y'all don't pay attention to the heat, do you?
3: No.
4: Oh, I do.
3: It doesn't affect us.
0: Yeah.
5: On the weather app.
0: Sure, yeah. You pay attention, don't you? Yeah. And to tell me about positions, where do y'all play on the field, Carly?
4: Midfield, most of the time.
0: Okay.
5: I'm a center back.
0: Okay.
3: I'm forward.
0: All right, Joe, I'm sure you knew what they were talking about.
7: Yes, I do. I absolutely do.
0: Who's a goalie this year?
5: Kaylin Schwartz.
0: Yeah. Okay.
7: Yeah, I think both Christian County and Hopkinsville lost their goalies from last year, right? They both graduated, so got someone new back there. Doing a good job. Of course, defense, Carly. The defense, Emma. Y'all have played very well so far in the scrimmages. So, helping that new goalie out back there.
0: Yeah. How has practice been compared to last year? I know you put the two together. You obviously have more teams, right? More girls to practice?
3: Definitely a lot more girls than we're used to.
5: Yeah. But it's also, like, very high energy. We're all laughing and talking, and it gets on our coaches' nerves, but you can't be mad at it, honestly.
0: Right.
3: We're all having a good time.
0: Now, I don't know that I've ever seen Coach Addison mad. Does he have a mad side?
5: Yes.
2: I bet he rubs his head. I bet you can get him
0: does
2: to
0: he,
2: rub,
0: does he
2: rub
0: his
2: head.
0: Head? Yep. Yep. Yep. Does he rub his head?
5: He'll take off his hat.
0: Did I gotta ask? Did his new shoes make him run any faster? You know, that apparently
5: well,
0: that was
5: we would
0: a
5: have
0: joke.
5: To see him run
3: We'd
5: first.
3: Have to see him.
0: Oh, coach.
3: We haven't seen. Don't
0: tell
3: him I said that.
0: He's listening.
3: Coach Addison.
0: Coach is listening this morning. He listens. Yeah, Coach listens.
2: Are you guys excited about the new school?
5: Yes.
2: Yeah? I'm sure you've been in and you've done all the peeking around and stuff. What are you most excited about?
4: Everything. It's so I love it. I mean, I like that it's combined. Make us even better.
3: Mm-hmm. Yes. Mm-hmm.
4: Come and take it all.
2: Yeah. There you go.
0: I like that. Come and take it all.
2: That's right.
0: Is that the team motto?
2: That's
0: or is
2: what,
0: that just, maybe, is maybe, that just your motto?
2: Maybe that's
4: my
2: what
4: motto.
2: Jacob.
4: That's just,
0: maybe that's what just Jacob, on you.
2: Jacob needs to put that on the shirts.
0: He does.
2: You know?
0: Yeah.
2: Yeah.
0: He could. We always we ask you like your new uniforms?
3: Yes. We really like them.
5: I love the jersey. Coach said always say yes.
0: Yeah. All right. Yeah.
3: We're proud to wear the CCT.
0: Yeah, the CCT.
4: All in lock.
0: That's right. Yeah.
2: Caden, you're primarily the top returning goal scorer. So I know a lot of pressure on you, but you guys have been able to get some help for you up top. What's your thought on the offense this year?
3: Yes, I'm really excited. I have Carly up there with me, and I feel like we're playing really good together so far, and like just connecting passes really well. So I'm excited. Hopefully we can get lots of goals this year.
2: Yeah.
3: 27 away from 100 goals.
4: Wow. We're going to get you there.
3: In my high school career.
2: Yes. That's awesome. That's very good.
0: She's promising 27 goals this year.
2: I heard that.
0: Yeah.
2: If Carly says it's so, it's so.
3: Oh,
0: right.
3: Yeah.
0: are you gonna guarantee any for tomorrow night?
4: She got a lot coming. I can't guarantee how many, but she got a lot.
0: Remind me to have you on during basketball.
3: Yes.
0: Oh, my goodness. Joe, anything else with the young ladies?
2: You know, you guys just, I know you're excited about the start of the season, you know, going to Muhlenberg. What's it been like the last couple of days as you're getting ready for that?
5: We're definitely still conditioning to keep up, like, the intensity and the fitness. We're working on we're working on corner kicks and how to attack and defend those. We've been honestly just kind of working on a little bit of everything just to kind of brushing up on the spots that we could use and then, like, continue to grow on the spots we're already good at.
2: Yeah. One last thing, too, before we let you go, and you guys are seniors, but talk a little about your JV team. And the talent
3: our JV
2: that's,
3: team is really good.
5: We do have some, like, I'm honestly really excited to see, like, after I graduate, the JV kids come to varsity and see how they get along with the varsity girls and see how they play.
3: Yeah, the future of our soccer team is really, it's really bright. Like, they're going to do really good things.
0: Yeah, got a young team, right?
4: Mm-hmm. Yeah, yes. They all, you think we got chemistry, they got it for real.
3: They've been playing together. Valor together.
0: Oh, okay.
4: They've been playing together for a long time. Yeah. That's a special group.
0: Now, y'all are three of what, nine seniors this year?
3: Sir.
0: Is that right? Yes, nine seniors. Wow, that's a pretty large class, isn't it, for I guess, for soccer, I guess, yeah. Joe, I think we're going to let them go.
2: Yeah, I appreciate you guys coming in, and good luck tomorrow night.
5: Thank you.
0: All right, thank you all for coming out. Thank you so much. Members of the Christian County Tiger Lady Soccer Team. All right, joining us this morning at 8:25.
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0: Welcome back into the Early Bird Show. It's 8:27 on your Wednesday morning. Thank you so much to the Christian County Lady Tigers soccer players, Caden Coates, Carly Hobson, Emma DeArmond, as they prepare for their first season. They're going to go to Muhlenberg County tomorrow night to open up the season there. And their first home game again Saturday morning, 10 o'clock at Stadium of Champions. Good chance to go watch the Christian County Lady Tigers. It is 79 degrees already in Hopkinsville. We're on our way to 93 today under partly cloudy skies. Tonight, partly cloudy with a slight chance of some scattered storms late with a low of 76. On Thursday, a partly cloudy day with a slight chance of some scattered storms early on, a high of 95. And then Friday, mainly sunny and a high of 97. This weekend, look out. It is going to be hot, hot, hot. Saturday, sunny and a high of 99, 100 on Sunday and 96 on Monday. As the temperatures continue to rise up here in August. Good interview there, Jeff, with the ladies, the athletes from the Christian County Lady Tigers.
1: Yeah, I can tell already I'm going to have trouble.
0: Well, you've got a while to...
1: I'm having to think too hard.
0: Yeah, yeah. Well, you got two more weeks to figure it out.
1: To say Christian County Lady Tigers soccer.
0: Yeah.
2: Oh, okay.
0: Or Tigers.
1: Or Tigers, yeah.
0: Yeah. You should have seen his face. He did the same thing I did the other day. As soon as he started to say it,
1: almost,
0: he looked at me like,
1: almost said,
0: yeah.
2: Almost.
0: Help,
2: help.
0: Yep.
1: Help. Yeah. Because, see, the shirts they had on just have the tiger head on them.
2: Yeah, yeah.
1: That's what they had on today was the blue shirts with the tiger head on them. So there's no wording. So,
0: so
1: I kind of, I've got to write it down, Joe. I do know that.
0: It's all right.
1: I've got to write it
0: right.
1: down.
2: If they start putting a colonel hat on it, you're done.
1: No, I don't think they'll do that.
0: I was going to say, Caden Coates, four sports. She does.
1: I know.
0: She does soccer, cross country, track, and swimming. But I want to point out,
2: where's she sleep?
0: Jaylee Campbell.
1: Right.
0: Who didn't come in today, but Jaylee does. She's on the band. She's in the band.
2: Mm-hmm. Excellent.
0: She kicks for the football team.
2: Excellent.
0: She's on the soccer team.
1: Uh-huh.
0: Let's see.
1: I think she said archery too.
0: Yeah, she does archery.
1: I think she does archery.
0: I think at one time she played basketball.
1: Oh gosh.
0: But she was doing a whole lot of different things.
2: And doing school.
0: And she's one of the top students in the class.
1: And she's one of the top students in the class too.
0: Yeah.
2: Very impressive.
0: But I will tell you these student athletes for this especially, for the ones that were here today, they're all very good students and good athletes too. Mm-hmm. So it was nice to see them in the studio.
2: Very cool.
1: Yeah. That's interesting to can play soccer and run cross country too.
0: Yeah. I was gonna tell her when she was here, but I don't remember if it was last year or the year before. It was a Saturday, and I went over for like a noon game.
1: Uh huh.
0: Well, she had run at Marshall County early in the morning, and so all the rest of the team was over warming up, and she was asleep. She was laying out. She was laying out in the shade in the grass, and
2: she was warmed up.
0: Yeah,
2: she was warmed up.
0: Well, she was warmed up and trying to recover a little bit.
2: Yeah.
0: So
2: very different mode, set of modes for that. That's
0: absolutely
2: funny. That's funny. I like that.
0: Yep. So
1: it is very funny. Yeah. Wow.
0: Jeff, you ever have a snake in your football helmet?
1: No.
0: Well,
1: and you wouldn't see me today if I had, because I would. It would have gotten me on the spot.
2: A different future, huh?
0: Yeah.
1: It might not have been a snake bite, but it would have just the
2: no snake bite
1: just
2: required.
1: The sheer reaction of finding that thing in my helmet, and this was a cottonmouth.
0: Yes,
1: too.
0: It was.
1: This was a bad dude.
0: It was.
1: This wasn't like a garter snake or a rat snake or whatever. Yeah. It's a bad dude living in that helmet.
0: Yeah. In case you don't know, Arkansas high school football player was in practice for an hour with a snake in his helmet. He didn't know it. An hour. Felt something moving, and they took it off. And then, of course, they called the athletic director over. I want to know what Jacob Ezell's reaction would be if one of the players called him over and said, there's something wrong with my helmet. And he looked in there, and there was a cottonmouth.
2: If he was listening this morning, and he goes to something today, and someone's like, hey, come look at this.
0: That's correct. Absolutely.
2: He's going to be like, no, y'all got this.
0: That's right.
2: I believe in you.
0: That's
2: oh,
0: right.
2: Oh, my goodness. Jimmy, let me know what would have happened.
1: Yeah. No. And I've tried not to look at the pictures, but I can't help it.
0: I know.
2: He's big boy.
1: I mean, he's got his tongue out. Just.
2: Yeah. By big boy, he's kind of fat.
0: Yeah, he's been eating. He has been eating. That's for
1: sure. I'm just wondering if he was just wrapped around and he couldn't get to the guys, why he didn't bite him.
0: See, well, that's what Hannah said.
2: I was theorizing, he's got his head in there. He's just squished.
1: Yeah.
2: He can't wiggle.
1: How
2: did he fit his head in there?
1: Oh, man. I'm never putting a football helmet on again.
2: He's chonky.
1: Well, that's those days are past, but I'm not putting one on.
0: The funniest part about this whole thing was that the animal shelter posted a notice after this. It says, before putting on your helmet, always give it a check first.
2: I don't think it's a necessary right now.
1: I would always heard to be careful around old tires.
0: Yeah.
1: You know, if you were back in the day, if you were out on the farm and there was an old tire laying there, be careful.
0: Piece of wood or anything like that.
2: Some tin. Yeah.
1: Just anything.
0: Yep.
1: Just anything that can hide, you know. Yeah, be careful when you're picking up rocks, big rocks.
2: I've got a wood pile up against our fence, and every other day I'm like,
0: yeah.
2: Good thing I won't be messing with that tool.
0: Correct.
1: I can't help. No. Mm-mm. No. Like I told y'all, I'd be done the minute I saw it. I'm done.
2: You would hate to see the picture.
1: I would. Yeah. I've seen it. National Vinyl Record Day today.
0: Yeah.
2: Excellent.
0: Good day.
1: It's Baseball Fans Day
0: today. That's a good day, too.
1: Yeah. Cardinals have a day game today.
0: Yeah.
1: I don't think it's supposed to rain in St. Louis today. I could be wrong.
0: It's just going to be 1,000 degrees.
1: 1,000 degrees. It's always
2: hot. It's going to be the surface of the sun.
0: Yes.
1: It's the epicenter of heat. Every time I've been to St. Louis in the summertime, it's been scorching.
0: Yep. Same here.
1: And I don't know if it's because the heat's coming right up the Mississippi River or what.
0: Yeah.
1: But it's a scorcher always in that concrete jungle called St. Louis, downtown St. Louis. It's Milkman Day.
0: All right. Okay.
1: Do they still exist? Do they still deliver milk?
0: Somebody has to deliver the milk, right?
2: Yeah. Somebody's taking it to the stores.
1: Right, yeah. But they don't deliver it to the house
2: Not door to door,
1: I don't think, yeah. It's National Gooey Butter Cake Day.
0: All right.
2: Sounds great.
1: Sounds good. I can goo that, yeah. It says National Julienne Fries.
2: Julienne Fries, yeah. Yeah. They're just thin. They're cut really very thin.
1: Oh, that's what the thin ones are?
2: Mm-hmm.
1: Okay.
2: They're very thin. Other people might know them as shoestring fries.
1: Yeah, I call them shoestring.
2: Although Julienne might be even thinner than that.
1: Okay. It's a National Middle Child Day today.
2: For all my middle kids, today's your day.
1: Yeah, none of us
2: make sure the siblings know.
1: Joe has one brother, I have one brother, and you have one brother.
2: I have one brother, that's right.
1: So we were a twofer family.
2: I was.
1: On the kids, anyway.
2: Y'all are are you older or younger?
1: I'm older.
2: All right.
0: And Joe's older, too.
2: I'm younger.
1: And you're younger, yeah.
2: I'm the baby.
1: Yeah. He doesn't look younger than me, I will say that. Huh. He looks older than me now.
2: Oh, dang.
1: Yeah.
2: Shots fired.
1: I got mom's looks. I got mom's looks.
2: He said, that man looks old.
0: Yeah, Rusty said, he said
1: he looks older. Oh, he'll probably agree with you. It's all that Florida sun all those years.
2: Yes.
1: It was all the Florida when he lived in Florida for all those years.
2: Dang, catching strays.
1: He's not listening. Unless somebody texts
2: him. Somebody's calling him right now.
1: Somebody's calling and saying, hey, your brother's talking about you.
2: Brother said.
1: Yeah. Got a couple of jokes. One's not good. One is.
2: All right.
1: So I'm 50-50 for today. Where do cars get the most flat tires?
2: Don't know.
1: Where there is a fork in the road.
2: Oh.
1: Joe, that was the good one.
2: I can't wait to hear the bad one.
1: All right, an officer pulled me over for driving in circles.
2: Something to do with donuts. I don't know what it is. But
1: I was just going for a little spin.
2: Oh.
0: I'm okay with that one.
1: Oh, Joe.
0: I'm okay with that.
2: He's a hard-to-predict man,
0: yes.
2: Joe Wilson.
1: That's hard.
2: He's a hard-to-predict man.
0: That's right.
1: The fork in the road would be a good one.
0: Man, I don't think. No.
1: Okay.
2: Well, now I feel bad because I made a donut joke about cops.
0: Yeah, that's right.
2: Sorry, law enforcement. My bad.
1: Yeah. All right, Hannah, watch your rear view mirror.
2: I'm going to be strictly abiding by this.
1: They're going to be hiding in the woods over here when you leave today at about 12:10 or so.
2: You will see me.
1: Just to keep you from having to wait, she leaves about between 12 and 12:15.
2: You will see me use my indicator 100 feet from that stop sign.
1: You're going to use it coming out of the parking lot, right?
2: Already.
1: You're going to have it going out of the parking lot,
2: strict
1: right?
2: Speed limit abider this day.
1: Oh, they've heard them all. They've heard them all anyway. They've probably heard most of them. That's true. And they embrace it.
2: Who doesn't love a donut?
1: I know. Who doesn't love a donut? That's right.
2: Yeah.
1: We've got our quiz to take care of this morning, and I have a box of chocolates from Jay Schrecker Jewelry in downtown. Oh, Joe, I left those in my... No, I'm just kidding.
3: I was going to say, if you did.
1: Joe and I picked those up yesterday after the Rotary meeting.
2: It's a miracle they didn't melt.
1: I told Joe when I opened the door, I said, don't let me forget these.
3: He left the air conditioning running so it would stay cool.
1: I said, don't. I left that running so you'd stay cool.
3: Oh, I thought you were more worried about the candy.
1: No, I was worried about you. I didn't want you to get too hot.
3: I was hanging my head out the window.
1: Joe's not used to air conditioning. He didn't know how to act.
3: That's right.
1: He didn't know. What is this coming out of this vent? What is this? It's a lot cooler than what comes out of my vent. Yeah.
2: Which is nothing.
3: Hot air.
1: It's just the fan running. Yeah. Whatever it is outside is what's coming through the vent. But we do have a box of chocolates to give away from Jay Schrecker Jewelry in downtown Hopkinsville. We appreciate Kylie and all the folks for providing us with the candy that we give away daily. And then, of course, we have a Krusty Pig $15 gift card to give away, and we'll do that on Friday. We'll draw from our cup of names. We'll have five names in the cup, and then we'll draw one on Friday for our Krusty Pig gift card. Here is this morning's question. Pay attention and see if you can remember what you saw on the box. Wendell was the mascot for which brand of cereal?
3: I would not have known this.
1: I would not have either. Wendell was the mascot for which brand of cereal?
2: I have a guess. Oh, I would have been so close. But no, I would not have gotten it.
1: Wendell was the mascot for which brand of cereal?
2: You know, I'm thinking about the one I was thinking of. I'm not sure I know the name of the cereal.
1: Ah, looky here. We have it looks like. Well, wait a minute, where'd it go? I believe it was Frank, right?
3: Well, yes.
1: But where did it go?
3: I think he changed it. I think part of. I think he got a. I think spell check got him. So then he typed out crunch again.
1: Okay.
3: I believe what happened.
1: Okay. Well, yes. I'm going to give it to Frank.
3: It had Cinnamon Toast Crumbs. I think it was
1: spell check.
2: Wait, what you meant.
1: Yeah. We give it for spell
3: he was quick
1: check.
3: To,
2: Cinnamon Toast Crumbs.
3: The funny thing is, they came in quick.
1: Yeah.
2: Did anybody guess the cereal that was the chips, the chocolate chip cookie one? What was that called? It had the little dog that went,
1: I don't know.
3: Cookie Crisp?
1: I
2: think it's Cookie Crisp. Yeah. Oh,
1: okay.
2: Yeah.
3: We had a guess of Fruit Loops.
2: Almost
3: we
2: had Crisp Ahoy. And I was like, that's not right.
3: Quaker Oats?
1: Yeah.
2: But, excellent guess.
3: But the answer is?
1: Cinnamon Toast Crunch.
3: There you go.
1: And Frank Tornatore is our winner today. Frank is our winner of the chocolates.
2: Connoisseur of cereal.
1: Yeah. That's right. He does
2: or
1: work.
2: TV.
1: He does work somewhere where they deal in breakfast mix and things like that.
2: So the question is, in the Cinnamon Toast Crunch commercials, did they name that crunch?
1: You know, I don't know.
2: They said, this is Wendell.
3: See, that's what I'm saying. I don't remember. I don't know I don't know where that information is available, but I'm sure there was a lot of typing.
2: Maybe it's on the box.
3: Yeah, could be.
1: Yeah, could it was funny. The sports quiz this morning, of course, we had a stumper.
2: Yeah, which was great.
1: Jeff,
2: I'm not sure why you're handing me
1: that. I don't know why I am either. I need to be handing you the birthdays.
2: Yes.
1: But I don't know. I got tickled, Joe. Somebody there towards the end, they asked me again. They said, now, what's the question again? So I just read them the last sentence.
3: Yep.
1: And I emphasized football because we got to get a lot of Dave Luce.
3: Yes.
1: I answered. And I said, we're looking for a football coach today.
3: Yeah.
1: And the person on the other end of the line said, well, I don't know what else to search for, so I guess I'm done for today.
3: Yeah.
2: Ooh.
3: I had to go deep into the Austin Peay website.
1: That was, 1946?
2: Yeah. Into the catacombs.
1: Yeah.
2: Into the archives.
3: Dave Aaron.
1: I had no idea. I assumed that, the gym was named after.
3: Dave Aaron Arena.
1: I know, but.
3: He coached.
1: I figured he was a basketball coach.
3: He did football and basketball.
1: Did he?
3: Yep,
1: okay.
3: Sure did.
1: Okay. Hannah, would you do the birthdays?
2: I would love to. Birthdays brought to you by Valor Hall Conference and Event Center. Happy birthday today to Rick Van Blunt. Happy 87th birthday today to Mary Hilton. Happy birthday to Kason Collins. Happy birthday to Charlie Horn, both of those from the Creek. Happy birthday to Debbie Cowherd. That's from Marilyn and Mary. Happy birthday to James Kennedy from Friends and Family. Happy birthday, Tammy Askew. Happy birthday to Don Dillard. And happy birthday today to Jana Lancaster. That's from your husband, Jamie. Happy birthday to everybody celebrating today.
1: All right, it is 8:42, and we'll be back with County Judge Executive Jerry Gillum right after this.
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9: Here's your WHOP Weather Center forecast. A heat advisory continues until 7 p.m. Friday night. Lots of sunshine today with daytime highs approaching 93. Southwest winds 5 to 10 miles an hour. Slight chance of thunderstorms. Tonight, lows around 76. Slight chance of thunderstorms. Tomorrow, 95. A blend of clouds and sun. That's the forecast. I'm meteorologist Megan Mulford for 98.7 Light FM. Currently 82.
3: It is 82 in Elkton and Katy's right now, and 81 in Princeton at 844. Jeff, I'll turn it over to you.
1: 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County Judge Executive Jerry Gillum is joining us this morning. Jerry, good morning.
10: Good morning, Jeff.
1: And I'm doing great. Is it take your daughter to work day today,
10: it
1: or is
10: today.
1: She just tagging along?
10: That's
1: just
10: right.
1: Wanted to see how things work, huh?
10: She wanted to see. She loved the radio interviews, so she came in here for this. And,
1: Good. Yeah. And I've already forgotten what's your name again.
11: My name is Leah.
1: Leah. All right. Going into sixth grade, right?
11: Mm-hmm.
1: You excited about school? Do you like school?
11: Yes.
1: Okay. Good answer, right, Dad?
10: That's right.
1: Good answer.
10: We'll see in a week.
1: Yeah. Check back with us in a week. Let us know if you still like school. Yeah. Jerry, a lot of things to talk about this morning, and I see on the list something that we talked about, it seems like, the last four or five times you've been here, not quite that many, but at least two or three, in trash. Has things kind of settled down a little bit?
10: I'm happy to report that Trashgate 2026 is coming to an end.
1: And
10: actually, our solid waste guys have been out actually collecting some of the GFL containers that they have just left. So we've got about 180 of our own GFL containers that we're going to send them back to them with a bill. So, we want to make sure that those cans are out of the residence, and it's the right thing to do.
1: Yeah, I actually saw one. It was on Lover's Lane. I want to say it's been within the last week or so. I've seen a GFL container. It may be gone now.
10: It should
1: but
10: be.
1: I did.
10: There was two routes. Two routes in South Christian that were dispatched out of Clarksville. And last I talked to them, they were having challenges getting those guys to run those routes. Yeah.
1: Well, I did see a truck come through town the other day on 7th Street. It would pass before me as I was trying to get back onto 7th from Buttermilk, and it had those big business containers on the back of it.
10: Well, that's another thing is GFL is actually sending them a bill for a recollection fee for those containers, and that's not supposed to happen. Do not pay it. And I talked to them about that, and they said, well, that's accounting. I said, let's get it figured out.
1: Wow. Second annual Dove Shoot. This is something that I know is very near and dear to your heart. You love hosting this, don't you?
10: I do. We did it last year, even specifically for the military. We have about six teams from Fort Campbell come up, and we'll feed them and spend the afternoon. I'll get an opportunity to dove hunt, and it's amazing how many of those guys. It was great to interact with them last year, and you think about their day job that they may not want to do that. They love the outdoors. They love hunting, and you know most of them come from rural areas across the country, and that's a pastime. So it's been nothing but success, and it's a good way for us to give back to those guys. Yeah. Give them a day to kind of relax and have some fun. Plus, you know, if they don't have the opportunity to dove hunt. You know, there's some deer hunting opportunities on post, but, you know, they have to go back home to do that type of thing. So this is a good opportunity for them to do it.
1: Yeah, that doesn't sound fair. It's like taking a law enforcement officer hunting or something.
10: I know, right?
1: You know,
10: right.
1: That they're proficient in marksmanship and things like that.
10: a little quick story. Last year, I took the fifth group out.
1: Okay.
10: The Special Forces.
1: Right.
10: They're really young, very smart guys. And we got out, and there was a dove that flew by, and somebody shot it. And I turned around as quick as I could, and I don't know who shot it.
1: Right.
10: They all just kind of
1: looked.
10: It was
1: kind
10: of a sniper type deal.
1: Yeah, that's good stuff. Of course, that's coming up, and I know that's just a way for the county to again show support for the military, and we appreciate what they do for all of us.
10: Absolutely,
1: for all of us. Yeah, I've traveled. It seems like everywhere I go now out in the county, there's construction barrels somewhere.
10: Right.
1: You know, I travel the interstate a lot, and they've got the exit 11 ramp. If you're going north, they've got that open. That's open.
10: Right.
1: Now they're working on the northbound ramp to get onto the interstate.
10: Right.
1: And then I think they'll move over to the southbound ramp, I think, is next.
10: I think maybe the southbound exit.
1: To get on it to go south. And then they'll work on the southbound to get off. So it's interesting to see how quickly the old ramp that curved around is gone.
10: Right.
1: I mean, in like 2 days,
10: right,
1: they were able to bust that all up, and they're using that as material to build the road up so that it's at level for the Concord lane.
10: I wish I could take that crew to some of these other spots.
1: Right.
10: It seems like they're going to take a while. So Yeah.
1: And one of those spots that is going to take a while is that Lover's Lane project,
10: right,
1: and Lover's Lane and Lafayette Road. It's been needed. I want to say it's been on the books for several years.
10: Over 2 years.
1: And they're just now getting to it. And the timing is just not real good right now.
10: So for 2 years.
1: But I don't know when the good timing would be, to be honest.
10: Well, for 2 years I've asked, don't shut the road down. Mm-hmm. You know, flag it in one way.
1: Right.
10: And don't do it during harvest.
1: Because, mm-hmm.
10: You know, you think about all that ag traffic is bringing grain to town.
1: Yeah.
10: And, well, that's...
1: You didn't get your wish,
10: I didn't.
1: Judge.
10: I didn't
1: get your wish. Yeah.
10: I didn't. And then, of course, next year, and we're still trying to negotiate the parameters of next year's shutdown for the construction piece. This fall is just for the utility. So common sense tells me it shouldn't take till October.
1: Right.
10: But I've been wrong before. So
1: uh-huh.
10: I'm hoping that, and they know we all have been putting lots of pressure on getting it done quickly and communicating with us, and also, you know, the alternative routes, making sure that they're safe, because a lot of this ag traffic that's hauling grain to town are going to have to take some of these secondary roads, and we want to make sure that they're capable of doing that.
1: Yeah. Can't tell you the last time I've been on Huffman's Mill Road.
10: Right.
1: I know where it is, but I can't remember the last time I've been on it.
10: Right.
1: You know, I figured Gary Lane might be
10: we don't need semi-traffic.
1: Really, I was getting ready to say, it's curvy and
10: it is
1: narrow, and it'd be hard to get semis on there, wouldn't
10: we're
1: it?
10: Actually
1: and
10: out,
1: get other vehicles on there, too.
10: And we're actually out there this morning putting additional speed limit signs up on Lover's Lane because, you know, we want to keep that neighborhood safe. And so we've heard from those, and we're trying to make sure that we make the signage right. I know just because you put a speed limit

0: Judge, I know that yesterday and in the past also, oh, good morning, by the way.
1: Good morning.
0: You kind of expressed some frustration at, I guess, like a lack of communication from the Kentucky Transportation Cabinet. Do you want to speak on that a little bit this morning?
2: I will.
0: Okay.
2: You know, some of the challenges we have, we've got a cooperative road program where the state issues us contracts each and every year that help subsidize a lot of our county road projects. So last year is about $2.2 million that came to the county. And how they have that broke up is all based on the road fuel tax. So we get 60% of the allocation in August, and then we'll get 30% in February, and then the remaining 10% in June, late June, July. The first time in history that I've went back and kind of researched is the first time that this past February we didn't receive all 30% of that dollar. And we really didn't have an explanation for as to why. They just said projection of the tax, road taxes or fuel taxes down, which I kind of questioned. And that was actually before the governor put the 30-day suspension on the gas tax back in March or April. So we're concerned of not knowing what we're going to get, and we're having to reallocate budget, certainly. What that equated to is about $500,000 with that 10% and the remaining part of that 30%. So that's $500,000. That's 5 miles of up county road is essentially what that is.
3: Yeah.
2: So looking forward to this year, it's an election year, and not to get too far in the weeds, but state law says in an election year, a fiscal court can only spend 65% of their budget in the first 6 months because then the office change and then 35%. Well, if we spend 65% of our cooperative dollars allocated this year and then something like what happened this past year happens again, we'll end up spending 85%. And then I know the auditors are going to be there at our door. So, you know, just help us we've called on it. And I know there's been lots of transition within the Transportation Cabinet. There's a new secretary. There's a new going to be a new commissioner of rural secondary roads. Bobby Joe Lewis stepped down. And, of course, Secretary Gray, Jim Gray, stepped down a month or two ago. Mm-hmm. And there's a new cabinet.
0: Secretary,
2: yes. So, we're just asking, and I know all these other counties are in it. You know, fortunately, we're financially in good shape. But some of these counties, I had one county judge said they may have to go to the bank and borrow money to get through the year.
0: Yeah, that's really tough.
2: Until some of their tax dollars start rolling back in. So,
0: and then, forgive me, have you all talked about the tax rate yet?
2: We haven't.
0: Okay. Well, then
3: that's on the list.
0: Well, then I'm going to hand it over to y'all to talk about the tax rate.
3: Thanks, Hannah. Yeah. One other thing, though. I know the sheriff's office was going to be meeting. We're talking about roads and things and what we can do better about I-24.
2: That's
3: right. Were you involved with that at all? Were you at that meeting? Can you talk about anything that was discussed? Or I know the county doesn't control the road projects out on the interstate,
2: right,
3: but anything you can share this morning about that meeting?
2: Well, I'll go back several months. Denitra Henderson has been meeting with me as well as Dr. Wilson from the school talking about the Lover's Lane project and to help the school to make a plan for their exfil of students when they're released. And there's only going to be 3 buses that in a normal situation would leave out on the Lover's Lane at the end. So we've been having those and got a pretty decent plan there. But then we have met 2 to 3 times as a group, including the sheriff. Magistrate Guffey has been there because that's his district. And the sheriff's office, KSP, recently to talk about the safety concerns specifically with I-24. And it's been mainly the first meeting, and I wasn't at this last meeting on Monday, but the first meeting we had, it was talking about the transparency and communication between the agencies in order to inform the public, and I think we've gotten that fixed. Mm-hmm. But the other problem is simply they're going from, and I haven't been down I-24 to see this, but I understand it's 2 lanes to 1 lane, back to 2 lanes, then back down to 1 lane. Mm-hmm. And our request is just leave it 1 lane.
3: Right.
2: Because I think a lot of the people, when it opens back up to 2 lanes, think, well, I'm through construction, and bam, you're back into 1 lane again. Mm-hmm. So I'm not an engineer, but we just want to really try to understand the logic behind of having it open up and then close back down.
3: Yeah.
2: And because the safety is the ultimate concern. And a lot of these accidents are out-of-state traffic, people coming through using the interstate. But their safety is important as well.

0: So
1: sure.
0: We certainly want to try to do that, and plus the resources it ties up and the back jam of traffic. And I know it's frustrating, but we are communicating, and hopefully that everybody knows and aware, and we can make the best decision, and hopefully the project gets completed
1: soon. Yes, exactly. Yeah. One other thing we want to mention while you're here, and that's the tax ordinance. You started working on that, I guess, yesterday, or it was first reading was yesterday. Obviously, you've been working on it long before yesterday, but the first reading was yesterday. Kind of talk about that and the thinking behind setting that rate.
0: So we came out with leaving the tax rate on real property the same. We have the opportunity to take 4% over the compensating rate, and that would have been raising the rate. We ended up leaving it the same, which equated to about a 1% growth in revenue for us, where we have historically in the last 3 years have taken the 4 as well as lowering the rate. So we thought it's best for us to kind of buckle our belt a little tighter. Mm-hmm. And try to surpass with this 1%, but yet leave the rate the same. So at the end of the day, someone has not, you're only reassessed by the PVA once every 4 years. So if you haven't been reassessed in the last year, your rate's going to stay the same and your tax dollar will be the same. I know there's some others that are still playing and not playing, but negotiating on what that rate's going to be. I know the health department left theirs the same. The extension district left theirs the same. And we lowered our tangibles. And that's a moving rate every year because our real estate rate plays into it, but also inventories from lots of businesses play into it. So if their inventory is depleted at the time of assessment, then that fluctuates. So,
1: Do you have a tax person on staff that helps you guys with this to kind of recommend things?
0: Well,
1: is it the treasurer who does this?
0: Well, it's the department.
1: Is it all you?
0: No, it's DLG. DLG sends us what you're going to do and what you're capable of doing.
1: Okay. Yeah. They kind of give you options.
0: So
1: then
0: they send you the compensating rate, and the compensating rate is the rate that you should charge to receive the same amount of revenue you mm-hmm. received the year before.
1: Right.
0: So they're the ones that calculate that after they get all the data from PVA and it's about a 2-page formula. It's kind of a very complex, convoluted formula, but it is what it is. And I think, we saw a little growth slow down this past year. Hopefully some new development, some new commercial development we're still talking with Bucky's. Been on a conference call with them last week. They're still full force ready, mm-hmm. but they cannot construct until we get that road fixed on 115. So it's still good times.
1: And I know there's work going on with that too.
0: That's right.
1: I know the sheriff's office will be out around the schools. Will start on Wednesday. I guess a week from today. Today's Wednesday.
0: Yes,
1: yeah,
0: sir.
1: A week from today.
0: Sir.
1: So just be mindful of those speed limits for the school zones. And it's been, 3 months since school's been in session.
0: Right.
1: So just remember that kids are going to be out and going to be more traffic, especially out in the county and in the city.
0: Well, especially 41A.
1: 41A,
0: with the new Consolidated High School, that traffic, they're going to have the school zones along 41A, and that's going to be very unfamiliar to a lot of people.
1: Right.
0: And again, it's a lot of out-of-state, out-of-town folks that travel 41A. So,
1: And Lover's Lane, part of its county, part of its city, part of its state.
0: Yes.
1: So just pay attention to the signs and put the phone down.
0: That's right.
1: Absolutely. I was going to say that's part of the – seems like that may be part of the issue out on the interstate.
0: It's exactly what it is.
1: Some of it is just not paying attention.
0: That's exactly what it is.
1: Paying attention to your surroundings.
0: That's right.
1: Well, Jerry, we appreciate you coming out. And I guess, was this your radio debut? Was this the first time you'd ever been on the radio before that you can think of?
2: I think it's my second or
1: second
2: third.
1: Second or third. Oh, okay. All right. Well, you did a great job. Come back anytime. Oh, you'll be in school. Never mind. But it's good to have met you. Thank you. Thank you. Jerry, thank you so much.
0: Thank you, Jeff.
1: Jerry Gillum, he is Judge Executive of Christian County, joining us for his monthly visit this morning. Hey, that's going to do it for the show today. Joe and Hannah will be back with you tomorrow morning at 5:30. But right now it's time for the entertainment update.
3: 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Despite an R rating, a nearly three-hour runtime, and higher ticket prices to see it at IMAX theaters. But author Neil Shore isn't surprised.
4: As technology continues to improve with that human connection to the creative process, technology plus creativity, we buy tickets. We want to see it. Everyone wants to be entertained.
3: He credits both Nolan, who has given complete control, and the studio for the movie's success. The Odyssey is IMAX's second fastest film to reach $100 million in ticket sales. Only Avengers Endgame hit the milestone faster back in 2019. Actress and comedian Tiffany Haddish is pleading guilty in her DUI case.
5: The 46-year-old Haddish appeared in a Fayette County courtroom via Zoom on Tuesday. Her troubles began following a January 2022 incident when she was suspected of being under the influence when officers reportedly found her asleep in her SUV on Georgia Highway 74 in Peachtree City. She received 12 months of probation, must complete a DUI course, and her Georgia driver's license will be suspended. Haddish is known for her roles in Girls Trip and the sitcom The Carmichael Show. I'm Liz Kennedy. Come on, honey,
3: let's spend the night together. Rod Stewart is canceling all of his upcoming tour dates as he recovers from a heart procedure. That's entertainment. I'm Daria Albinger.
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13: Here's your WHOP Weather Center forecast. A heat advisory continues until 7 p.m. Friday night. Lots of sunshine today with daytime highs approaching 93. Southwest winds 5 to 10 miles an hour. Slight chance of thunderstorms tonight, lows around 76. Slight chance of thunderstorms tomorrow, 95, a blend of clouds and sun. That's the forecast. I'm meteorologist Megan Mulford for 98.7 Light FM. 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
13: Here's your WHOP Weather Center forecast. A heat advisory continues until 7 p.m. Friday night. Lots of sunshine today with daytime highs approaching 93. Southwest winds 5 to 10 miles an hour. Slight chance of thunderstorms tonight, lows around 76. Slight chance of thunderstorms tomorrow, 95, a blend of clouds and sun. That's the forecast. I'm meteorologist Megan Mulford for 98.7 Light FM. Currently, it's 86 degrees.
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0: Lady Gaga, part of a better mix of today and yesterday with Green Day coming up. Brian Adams on the way and Fleetwood Mac.
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0: some music to keep you company while you work. Liz Stark, glad to be with you. And during your work day to day, take a few minutes and watch the solar eclipse. Now, we're not going to have totality here in the United States, but in Europe, they will for the first time in 25 years. And the great news is both the European Space Agency and NASA will be live streaming the event. So you can, of course, watch it right there. You won't even need the glasses. Coming up, Rihanna.
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15: Here's your WHOP Weather Center forecast. A heat advisory continues until 7 p.m. Friday night. Lots of sunshine today with daytime highs approaching 93. Southwest winds 5 to 10 miles an hour. Slight chance of thunderstorms tonight, lows around 76. Slight chance of thunderstorms tomorrow, 95, a blend of clouds and sun. That's the forecast. I'm meteorologist Megan Mulford for 98.7 Light FM. Currently, it's 86 degrees.
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A perfect mix of music to keep you company while you work and help you feel good. I'm Liz Stark with Dua Lipa on the way right now. Cher.

0: Dua Lipa, part of a better mix of today and yesterday. Liz Stark, glad to be with you while you work from the office, from home, or the road. Thanks for setting a preset. Taylor Swift on the way.
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12: Here's your WHOP Weather Center forecast.
13: A heat advisory remains in effect. High temperatures reach up to 93 this afternoon. Under mainly clear skies, winds out of the southwest 8 to 15 miles an hour. Slight chance for storms. Tonight, lows dip down to about 76, partly cloudy skies. Slight chance for storms. Tomorrow, high of 95. That's the forecast. I'm meteorologist Megan Mulford for 98.7 Light FM. 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

0: Goo Goo Dolls, part of a perfect mix of music for your busy workday. Outkast on the way and Michael Jackson coming up.
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0: One great hit after another to keep you company while you work. Liz Stark, so glad to be with you. And tonight's Powerball jackpot, an estimated $1.3 billion. So much money. And you know, the thing is, the odds of winning are just, they're astronomical. It's something like one in 292 million, I think. You have better odds getting struck by lightning, even when it's not raining, I'm pretty sure. But if you want to spend $2 on dreaming, there you go. More great hits from today and yesterday still to come. The Fray on the way.
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13: Here's your WHOP Weather Center forecast. A heat advisory remains in effect. A mix of clouds and sun this afternoon, with daytime highs approaching 93. Winds out of the southwest, 8 to 15 miles an hour. 76 tonight, slight chance of thunderstorms. Partly cloudy skies tomorrow, slight chance of thunderstorms. Daytime highs approaching 95. That's the forecast. I'm meteorologist Megan Mulford for 98.7 Light FM. Right now, 87.
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0: 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I'm Liz Stark with Justin Bieber coming up.
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13: Here's your WHOP Weather Center forecast. A heat advisory remains in effect. A mix of clouds and sun this afternoon, with daytime highs approaching 93. Winds out of the southwest, 8 to 15 miles an hour. 76 tonight, slight chance of thunderstorms. Partly cloudy skies tomorrow, slight chance of thunderstorms. Daytime highs approaching 95. That's the forecast. I'm meteorologist Megan Mulford for 98.7 Light FM. 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

0: Throwbacks you know and love from yesterday. We bring you more of today's hits too. Liz Stark, glad to be with you. Post Malone and Morgan Wallen coming up.
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0: Post Malone, Morgan Wallen, I had some help, part of a better mix of music to keep you company while you work. Liz Stark, glad to be with you. And next week, you'll be able to purchase Toy Story 5 on digital. It will be available to rent or purchase beginning on the 18th. You can also watch it on Amazon Prime Video, Apple TV, and it is going to be released on DVD, Blu-ray, and 4K UHD. Those details coming. Looking like Disney Plus, it's going to drop there maybe mid-September. A lot of people still enjoying seeing it in the theaters. Coming up, One Republic.
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14: Here's your WHOP Weather Center forecast. A heat advisory remains in effect. A mix of clouds and sun this afternoon, with daytime highs approaching 93. Winds out of the southwest, 8 to 15 miles an hour. 76 tonight, slight chance of thunderstorms. Partly cloudy skies tomorrow, slight chance of thunderstorms. Daytime highs approaching 95. That's the forecast. I'm meteorologist Megan Mulford for 98.7 Light FM. Right now, 90.
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1: NBC News Radio. I'm Chris Caraggio.
2: November's midterm elections are starting to take shape. Yesterday in Wisconsin, Milwaukee County Executive David Crowley upset Democratic Socialist Francesca Hong in the state's Democratic primary. In another upset, Minnesota State House Speaker Lisa DeMuth defeated Trump-endorsed Mike Lindell to win the Republican nomination for governor and will face Senator Amy Klobuchar in November. At least three people are dead after severe storms hit the Midwest yesterday. Two of the deaths were in Indiana. A four-year-old boy was killed when a tree fell on his home in Jennings County, and another person was killed in a house explosion believed to be storm-related. A new report says inflation rose slightly from June to July. However, numbers out today from the Bureau of Labor Statistics are basically in line with what most analysts had been expecting. The Consumer Price Index shows inflation rose 0.1% for that time period, while it fell a bit year-over-year, from 3.5% to 3.4%. I'm Chris Caraggio, NBC News Radio.
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4: And good afternoon. This is WHOP News. 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My name is Hannah Hagman reporting. Our oppressive heat wave is set to continue into the weekend as the National Weather Service in Paducah has extended the heat advisory through Sunday. It's possible that heat advisory could be upgraded to an extreme heat warning as the worst of the heat is set to arrive in the Friday into Sunday time period. Heat index values were already expected to hover in the 105 to 110 degree range, but that could even be exceeded over the weekend. This type of prolonged heat can affect people of all age groups, so make sure to stay hydrated, drinking more water than you think you might need. After serving Hopkinsville and the surrounding region for around 65 years, the announcement was made Wednesday morning that Herb Hayes Furniture will be closing later this year. Current owner and manager Leanne Naughton made the announcement on WHOP, saying that she intends to retire and the store is set to close later in 2026. And it was a decision that came after much thought and consideration for the community they have called home since 1961. Naughton thanked the community for their longtime support of the business, saying they've had the joy of serving generations of families.
5: My family and I have had the privilege of serving generations of families throughout Hopkinsville and the surrounding area. From all of us at Herb Hayes Furniture, thank you for allowing us to be part of your family, your homes. Details of our retirement celebration and the store closing will be announced.
4: Christian County students, it's time to start getting excited because the start of the new school year is next week. Open houses were scheduled to take place most of this week, with the next set to be the elementary schools on Thursday from 4 p.m. until 7 p.m. Jumpstart events are a little different. They're specifically for the students, especially sixth graders and new high schoolers. Superintendent Chris Bensel says this year they have jumpstart events set for students in high school at all grades as they welcome them in and show them all they'll need to know about the new Christian County High School.
6: For your jumpstarts, we have a jumpstart program for sixth graders to get a jumpstart and come into school. Those jumpstarts are just for students. Middle school jumpstart is this Tuesday, and then we have some jumpstarts scheduled later this week and early next week for our high school students. At our high school, all 9th through 12th graders will do jumpstart because it's their first time in that building. So that's the main difference for open houses and jumpstarts.
4: At last week's Christian County School Board meeting, Food Services Director Rosa Robinson spotlighted an increase in meals served during this year's summer feeding program. In June, over 24,200 breakfasts and 24,300 lunches were served. Nearly 11,000 more breakfasts and 10,000 more lunches were served this year in comparison to last June. Then in July, around 20,700 breakfasts and 21,900 lunches were served. Overall, Robinson says around 14,000 more children were served this year than last year.
7: So we really fed a lot of children this summer. In July, we fed... We had 13 sites feeding breakfast that fed 20,770 meals, and we had 14 sites serving lunch that served 21,892 meals. And overall, it was about 14,000 more children that we fed this summer than we fed last summer.
4: Two different crashes occurred on Bradshaw Road at the intersection of Martin Luther King Jr. Way Tuesday afternoon, with one of those resulting in injuries. The first wreck happened at just after 4 p.m. when two vehicles collided in the intersection, and with no one injured in that collision. In the aftermath of that crash, the second occurred around 20 minutes later when a vehicle driven by 62-year-old Dora Rowe of Hopkinsville attempted to make a left turn from MLK Way to go southbound on Bradshaw Road. She reportedly pulled into the path of two vehicles and was struck. Rowe and her passenger were taken to Jenny Stewart Health for treatment of injuries. And that's been your news. Don't forget, for more news and information, you can visit us on our new website, whopam.com, or light987whop.com. And that's where you can find all your news, your sports, and your obituaries. My name is Hannah Hagman reporting.
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10: Here's your WHOP Weather Center forecast. A heat advisory remains in effect. A mix of clouds and sun this afternoon, with daytime highs approaching 93. Winds out of the southwest, 8 to 15 miles an hour. 76 tonight, slight chance of thunderstorms. Partly cloudy skies tomorrow, slight chance of thunderstorms. Daytime highs approaching 95. That's the forecast. I'm meteorologist Megan Mulford for 98.7 Light FM. Right now, 90.
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0: Olivia Dean, So Easy, part of a perfect mix of today and yesterday for your Wednesday workday. Liz Stark with Eurythmics on the way.
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9: Here's your WHOP Weather Center forecast. A heat advisory remains in effect. A mix of clouds and sun this afternoon, with daytime highs approaching 93. Winds out of the southwest, 8 to 15 miles an hour. 76 tonight, slight chance of thunderstorms. Partly cloudy skies tomorrow, slight chance of thunderstorms. Daytime highs approaching 95. That's the forecast. I'm meteorologist Megan Mulford for 98.7 Light FM. 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

0: perfect mix of music. Well, you work, Liz Stark. Glad to be with you. And no, we did not lose gravity today. I don't even know how some of you are coming up with these conspiracy theories. Like, where did that even come from? Everyone's okay. We did not lose gravity. Coming up, more great hits from today and yesterday. See ya on the way.
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18: Here's your WHOP Weather Center forecast. A heat advisory remains in effect. A mix of clouds and sun this afternoon, with daytime highs approaching 93. Winds out of the southwest, 8 to 15 miles an hour. 76 tonight, slight chance of thunderstorms. Partly cloudy skies tomorrow, slight chance of thunderstorms. Daytime highs approaching 95. That's the forecast. I'm meteorologist Megan Mulford for 98.7 Light FM. Right now, it's 91 degrees.
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0: Halsley, part of a great mix of music in your busy workday. I'm Liz Stark, so glad to share a little time with you. We're going to hang out with Jack and Diane in a little bit. John Mellencamp on the way.
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12: Here's your WHOP Weather Center forecast. A heat advisory continues. Partly cloudy skies this afternoon with daytime highs approaching 93. Winds out of the southwest 8 to 15 miles an hour. Slight chance of thunderstorms tonight, 76. Sunshine mixed with clouds at times tomorrow. Slight chance of thunderstorms. Highs level off around 95. That's the forecast. I'm meteorologist Megan Mulford for 98.7 Light FM. Right now, it's 91 degrees.
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0: Whitney Houston, part of a perfect mix of music in your workday. And what a great idea for Christmas this year. That Barbie tribute to Whitney Houston. That doll is fantastic. I kind of wish I could have it under the tree. Coming up, we've got more great hits from today. And yesterday, Adele on the way.
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0: Sophie B. Hawkins as I lay me down, part of a great mix of music in your Wednesday workday. I'm Liz Stark, so glad to share a little time with you. I've got more great hits from today and yesterday on the way. Taylor Swift coming up.
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17: Here's your WHOP Weather Center forecast. A heat advisory continues. Partly cloudy skies this afternoon with daytime highs approaching 93. Winds out of the southwest 8 to 15 miles an hour. Slight chance of thunderstorms tonight, 76. Sunshine mixed with clouds at times tomorrow. Slight chance of thunderstorms. Highs level off around 95.
4: That's the forecast. I'm meteorologist Megan Mulford for 98.7 Light FM. Right now, it's 91 degrees.
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Well, hi there. My name's Billy Abbott. I am filling in. Let's play Dire Straits. They're coming up. Carly Rae Jepsen on the way, too. Plus, you ever hear the story back in the early 90s about Vogue magazine? Vogue magazine had a little resurgence, and the experts say that it was because of this song. Because of this song was such a huge hit, everybody started reading the magazine again.

0: Dire Straits on this Wednesday, August 12th, which of course makes me think of Halloween. There's an article out there talking about ways to start decorating your home for Halloween. My niece loves Halloween. She says it's her absolute favorite holiday. Is it a holiday? She loves it, though. And I'm looking at some of these things, these decorations. They have a skeleton candle. It shows a skeleton taking a bath. The candle is the bath, basically. It's made of natural soy wax. It's red. It looks like he's taking a bath in blood. And it's a skeleton in a bathtub-looking type of candle. It's really weird. And one of the other big things you're going to see this year for Halloween, ghost gnomes. Because we all have garden gnomes, right? Well, apparently there's gnomes dressed as ghosts. Those are going to be big for Halloween.
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9: Here's your WHOP Weather Center forecast. A heat advisory continues. Partly cloudy skies this afternoon with daytime highs approaching 93. Winds out of the southwest 8 to 15 miles an hour. Slight chance of thunderstorms. Tonight, 76. Sunshine mixed with clouds at times tomorrow. Slight chance of thunderstorms. Highs level off around 95. That's the forecast. I'm meteorologist Megan Mulford for 98.7 Light FM. 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

0: Toe the Wet Sprocket, All I Want. The Beach Boys still on the way. We'll play Kokomo. We'll play some air traffic controllers. Boy, they have a rough job. I thought I have a stressful job sitting here pushing buttons, playing songs, but boy, the FAA tower workers, that is stress. It really is. And the FAA has just announced that they've hired more than 2,000 people this year. They had a hard time basically hiring folks to work as air traffic controllers, but they had this campaign aimed at gamers. They're focusing on people who have skills like gaming, problem-solving skills, multitasking abilities. They say if you can play a video game, maybe you can be an air traffic controller. They've hired 2,000 people based on the fact that they love to play games. So hopefully it carries into the job.
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0: Olivia Rodrigo has a new guy. He's some finance guy on Wall Street, I guess. They've been dating for a while. So I guess, well, hopefully it works. Hopefully he doesn't break her heart, because if he does, boy, he's going to end up in one of her songs. That's kind of been her MO, and just some of the greatest, you know, songs out there in the last couple of years for Olivia there. Going to play Matchbox 20. It's not a breakup song. Is it a breakup song? Yeah, it might be. It's on the way.
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10: Here's your WHOP Weather Center forecast. A heat advisory continues until 11 a.m. tomorrow. Daytime highs approaching 93 this afternoon. Under partly cloudy skies, winds out of the southwest 8 to 15 miles an hour. Slight chance for storms. Tonight, lows level off around 75. A blend of clouds and sun tomorrow. Slight chance for storms, 95. That's the forecast. I'm meteorologist Megan Mulford for 98.7 Light FM. Currently, it's 91 degrees.
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0: Oh, we're pretty much all a fan of that song. That's just been one of the biggest songs in the past couple of years, Alex Warren. And he's got a new album coming out. His second album is coming out. And looking at the calendar here, 2 weeks from Friday. So August 28th, if you're a big Alex Warren fan, want to be checking that out. Going to check out George Michael plus Melissa Etheridge. They're both coming up.
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9: Here's your WHOP Weather Center forecast. A heat advisory continues until 11 a.m. tomorrow. Daytime highs approaching 93 this afternoon. Under partly cloudy skies, winds out of the southwest 8 to 15 miles an hour. Slight chance for storms. Tonight, lows level off around 75. A blend of clouds and sun tomorrow. Slight chance for storms, 95. That's the forecast. I'm meteorologist Megan Mulford for 98.7 Light FM. Currently, it's 93 degrees.
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0: like you. We're in five memories, and we all have memories of summertime activities, right? Some of those memories involve eating ice cream. Oh, we love ice cream, especially in the summertime, but it always melts because it's hot, right? Well, they're trying to find and make, I should say, ice cream that doesn't melt. They're looking at polyphenols, antioxidant compounds found in fruits. They're having these interact with proteins to create a network of ice cream that holds in place. Using a high-dose polyphenol, they say this ice cream can withstand a blast from a hairdryer. Because, again, who doesn't have memories of having a bowl of ice cream and aiming your hairdryer right at it?
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0: He's always wanted to be a drummer ever since the age of five. He received a toy drum at the age of five for Christmas, and the rest is history. In fact, he used a drumming machine to kind of get the beat for that song right there. That's off the No Jacket Required album, One More Night. It's Phil Collins there. Going to play the Kid Laroi and Justin Bieber. They've got a song together. We've all heard it, and it's good, and it's on the way.
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3: Here's your WHOP Weather Center forecast. A heat advisory continues until 11 a.m. tomorrow. Daytime highs approaching 93 this afternoon. Under partly cloudy skies, winds out of the southwest 8 to 15 miles an hour. Slight chance for storms. Tonight, lows level off around 75. A blend of clouds and sun tomorrow. Slight chance for storms. 95. That's the forecast. I'm meteorologist Megan Mulford for 98.7 Light FM. Right now, it's 91 degrees.
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You're right.

spreading rumors on this Wednesday. I am Billy Abbott. I am filling in. Bruno Mars, Eagle Eye Cherry, both coming up. Plus, let's see if we are part of this 45%. 45% of people struggle to read their own handwriting. Oh, this is a terrible thing, isn't it? Has this ever happened to you? You wrote something down, you look at it days later, and you can't read what it is? I am part of this 45%.

0: I think the video, correct me if I'm wrong, he starts out with him and a mariachi band, and he's serenading a woman who's going into a church, walking down the aisle to get married. There's got to be a percentage, don't you think, of women now who have seen this video, who love that song, it's a great song, who want Bruno Mars to do that at their wedding. You know, you don't need a DJ. You got Bruno Mars to be your music man. That's the perfect wedding scenario, I think. Kelly Clarkson, Eric Carmen, both on the way.
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7: Here's your WHOP Weather Center forecast. A heat advisory continues until 11 a.m. tomorrow. Slight chance for storms tonight, otherwise partly cloudy skies. Lows dip down to about 75. Southwesterly winds 5 to 10 miles an hour. Sunshine mixed with clouds at times again tomorrow. Slight chance of thunderstorms. Daytime highs approaching 95. That's the forecast. I'm meteorologist Megan Mulford for 98.7 Light FM. Currently 91.
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0: 100% pure love, good 90s sound from Crystal Waters right there. And if you go on vacation, you want to relax, right? You want to come back feeling better about life. Poll of 2,000 Americans found that 67% of people feel better about life. 67% of people feel better mentally after traveling. That's good for the group. What if you travel? I mean, this has happened before, I'm sure. You go somewhere, in theory, yeah, to relax, but realistically, you end up just worrying about things at home. That's not going to help.
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0: They have new music out, I believe, and they're on tour in support of said new music. And Pat Monahan's son was even brought up on stage to sing, I guess. He's 14 years old, and apparently he just wowed the crowd at one of their stops recently. And by the way, Pat Monahan of Train was at Taylor and Travis's wedding last month. He said he was very honored to be there, just blew him away. He said it was just incredible and beautiful. And I'm sure we would have thought the same thing if we were invited.
1: And Doug.
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11: Here's your WHOP Weather Center forecast. A heat advisory continues until 11 a.m. tomorrow. Slight chance for storms tonight, otherwise partly cloudy skies. Lows dip down to about 75. Southwesterly winds, 5 to 10 miles an hour. Sunshine mixed with clouds at times again. Tomorrow, slight chance of thunderstorms. Daytime highs approaching 95. That's the forecast. I'm meteorologist Megan Mulford for 98.7 Light FM. Currently, it's 93 degrees.
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1: NBC News Radio. I'm Chris Caraggio.
2: Caroline Leavitt is set to leave her role as White House press secretary at the end of the month. President Trump made the announcement today on Truth Social. He said Leavitt is one of his most trusted aides and is stepping down so she can spend more time with her family. The president added Leavitt will now be one of his top outside advisors. Leavitt has served as White House press secretary since Trump began his second term. Two people are dead after a military helicopter from Fort Hood crashed north of Austin, Texas. The Bell County Sheriff's Office says it went down near the town of Salado. November's midterm are coming into focus after yesterday's primaries in Wisconsin. Milwaukee County Executive David Crowley upset Democrat Socialist Francesca Hong in the state's primary. And in Minnesota, State House Speaker Lisa Demuth defeated Trump-endorsed Mike Lindell to win the Republican nomination for governor. And reports say a plea deal could be in the works for Luigi Mangione. The man accused of killing UnitedHealthcare CEO Brian Thompson is expected to appear in federal court Friday in New York. I'm Chris Caraggio, NBC News Radio.
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4: Good evening, and this is Deontay Berry reporting. Our oppressive heat wave is set to continue into the weekend as the National Weather Service in Paducah has extended the heat advisory through Sunday. It's possible the heat advisory could be upgraded to an extreme heat warning as the worst of the heat is set to arrive between Friday and Sunday. Heat index values were already expected to hover in the 105 to 110 degree range, but that could be exceeded over the weekend. This type of prolonged heat can affect people of all age groups, so make sure to stay hydrated. After serving Hopkinsville and the surrounding region for around 65 years, the announcement was made Wednesday morning that Herb Hayes Furniture will be closing later this year. Current owner and manager Leanne Naughton made the announcement on WHOP, saying that

0: that she intends to retire, and the store is set to close later in 2026. It was a decision that came after much thought and consideration for the community they've called home since 1961. Naughton thanked the community for their longtime support of the business, saying they've had the joy of serving generations of families.
1: Our family and I have had the privilege of serving generations of families throughout Hopkinsville and the surrounding area. From all of us at Herb Hayes Furniture, thank you for allowing us to be part of your family, your homes. Details of our retirement celebration and the store closing will be announced.
0: Men-to-be has been working to restore Attucks High School since 2025, but due to the building's condition, the Hopkinsville Code Enforcement Board voted to give the nonprofit 90 days to fix the building's safety violations or face demolition at Tuesday's meeting. Following the partial collapse of the school's roof a few months ago, the building's structural integrity came into question. Kelly Gardner from Gardner Engineering said it's not safe for people to be working in the building and was surprised that debris removal work has been done inside.
2: How safe do you think this building is for anybody to even get in and do work in?
3: It's not safe. I was actually shocked to see or learn that they had put something up and gone in and removed the debris. Because in my report in May, I made a point that that's the problem. It's not safe to do any work on it. If they had dropped something, hit it with a piece of equipment, any kind of wrong shaking and wrong movement could have caused a bad situation, partial or complete collapse.
0: Meant to be leaders and those working on the restoration spotlighted their next steps of the reconstruction process and the importance of the project. Meant to be co-founder Ladessa Lewis says it's heartbreaking that her organization is the only one working to restore this historical building, and with more time, she believes they can be successful. She also says if the building gets demolished, Hopkinsville will be losing a significant piece of history. Along with voting on the 90-day deadline, board members voted to confirm that code violations are taking place at the school, resulting in a $350 fine.
4: We have everything that we need. We just need the time. Do we have $1 million right now? But they have $1 million grants all around this state helping people preserve historic places. This is a historic spot. If we tear that building down, we don't have history anymore. So again, all I'm asking is that the city of Hopkinsville see the significance of how it could change the lives of the people that live here.
0: Christian County students, it's time to start getting excited because the start of the new school year is next week. Open houses are scheduled for most of the week of August 10th, with the next one set to be the elementary schools on Thursday from 4 p.m. to 7 p.m. Jumpstart events are a little different. They're specifically for the students, especially 6th graders and new high schoolers. Superintendent Chris Bensel says this year they have Jumpstart events set for students in high school at all grades, as they welcome them and show them all they need to know about the new Christian County High School.
5: For your jump starts, we have a jump start program for 6th graders to get a jump start in coming to school. Those jump starts are just for students. Middle school jump start is this Tuesday, and then we have some jump starts scheduled later this week and early next week for our high school students. At our high school, all 9 through 12 graders will do jump start because it's their first time in that building. So that's the main difference for open houses and jump starts.
0: And Kentucky officials are reminding drivers of the statewide school bus laws as students start returning to class. A newly passed law requires motorists traveling in either direction to stop for a bus with flashing red lights and the stop arm activated. The only times when oncoming drivers don't have to stop are when a concrete wall or grass median separates them from the bus. That's been your news, and this is Deontay Berry reporting.
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7: Here's your WHOP Weather Center forecast. A heat advisory continues until 11 a.m. tomorrow. Slight chance for storms. Tonight, otherwise partly cloudy skies. Lows dip down to about 75. Southwesterly winds, 5 to 10 miles an hour. Sunshine mixed with clouds at times again. Tomorrow, slight chance of thunderstorms. Daytime highs approaching 95. That's the forecast. I'm meteorologist Megan Mulford for 98.7 Light FM. Currently, it's 93 degrees.
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Playing your favorites. My name's Billy Abbott. 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Yes, we love ourselves, don't we? You know what? I'm just going to let you introduce this song. Say it's Leanne Rimes, How Do I Live? Oh, see, you did that so well.

0: 99 red balloons. You ever hear the world record about balloons? This is true. This is interesting. It's kind of bizarre. Some guy here in America, years ago, I guess, inflated 23 balloons with his nose in 3 minutes. 23 balloons in 3 minutes using his nose. And I've done some quick math during that song, and to fill up all 99 of those red balloons, it would take about 14, 15 minutes. And I'm sure you're very tired after that.
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9: Here's your WHOP Weather Center forecast. A heat advisory continues until 11 a.m. tomorrow. Slight chance for storms tonight, otherwise partly cloudy skies. Lows dip down to about 75. Southwesterly winds 5 to 10 miles an hour. Sunshine mixed with clouds at times again tomorrow. Slight chance of thunderstorms. Daytime highs approaching 95. That's the forecast. I'm meteorologist Megan Mulford for 98.7 Light FM. 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

0: that. They're back together. They're on tour. They're in Las Vegas tomorrow. Las Vegas on Friday. Las Vegas Saturday. It's a really dumb way of me saying that they're doing a Vegas residency. That's at that Sphere that's in Las Vegas. Plus, there's even an after party. If you're looking at their website, this is interesting. It's a Nick and Howie after party. So they do a concert, and then they have the after party. They even put that on their website. Are you allowed to go to the after party? Like average, ordinary people like you and me? I don't know. Backstreet Boys right there. Tiffany, Michael Bolton, coming up here.
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0: Not sure if they're part of this, starting on Friday or not in L.A. It's called KCON. All things K-pop in one place. It's KCON. It's Friday, Saturday, and Sunday at the big basketball concert arena there in Los Angeles. But they have performers. They have things you can buy. Of course, all the K-pop merchandise. And they're calling it KCON instead of Comic-Con. You know, comic conventions. It's Korean pop. Convention, tour, concerts, I guess. KCON. Never heard of that. All right, Shawn Mendes. We've heard of Shawn Mendes. He's on the way. Michael McDonald coming up, too.
1: Here's your WHOP Weather Center forecast. A heat advisory continues until 11 a.m. tomorrow. Slight chance for storms tonight, otherwise partly cloudy skies. Lows dip down to about 75. Southwesterly winds, 5 to 10 miles an hour. Sunshine mixed with clouds at times again. Tomorrow, slight chance of thunderstorms. Daytime highs approaching 95. That's the forecast. I'm meteorologist Megan Mulford for 98.7 Light FM. 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

0: She's going to be inducted into the Nashville Songwriters Hall of Fame. I guess that news came out yesterday. So good for her. It's going to be at the Hall of Fame in Nashville. They don't have a date on this yet, but it will be an invite only. So yes, another thing that Taylor Swift is involved with that you and I, again, are not invited to. But congrats to her. That's kind of cool. The Nashville Songwriters Hall of Fame. One Republic, Depeche Mode. Probably not in the Nashville Songwriters Hall of Fame, but they have good songs and they're coming up.
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9: Here's your WHOP Weather Center forecast. A heat advisory continues until 11 a.m. tomorrow. Slight chance for storms tonight, otherwise partly cloudy skies. Lows dip down to about 75. Southwesterly winds, 5 to 10 miles an hour. Sunshine mixed with clouds at times again tomorrow. Slight chance of thunderstorms. Daytime highs approaching 95. That's the forecast. I'm meteorologist Megan Mulford for 98.7 Light FM. 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

0: these dreams as opposed to those dreams. Heart. Yeah, Sheryl Crow and Duran Duran both coming up. Plus 32%. I am part of this 32% of people, and it just ticks my wife off so bad. 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We just kind of pile it all in. Darks, whites, doesn't matter. You know, I just do it. I just do my laundry. I have times throughout the week, yes, I'm that routine, that I just do my laundry, and the dark clothes go in with the light clothes, and my wife just can't understand this. I guess I'm not alone, though.
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0: That is just a beautiful song. It really is. That's always one of my favorites there. Christina Perry, It's a Thousand Years. And if you've not enjoyed me filling in, it's probably felt like a thousand years for you. So thank you for putting up with me and allowing me to fill in and come in and play all these great songs for the past couple of days. Real Radio People are back tomorrow, I believe. Maroon 5 on the way in minutes as well. I hope you have a great night.
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3: Westwood One presents Today in Women's Sports. We'd like to salute American gymnast Hesley Rivera, who just captured her second straight all-around title at the U.S. Championships. She was in fourth place after the first night of competition, but she stormed back on Sunday to win in Phoenix. Rivera was only 16 when she was a member of the gold medal-winning Team USA at the 2024 Olympics. Now, 2 years later, she's joined a legendary group that includes Simone Biles and Nastia Lukin as repeat U.S. all-around champions.
4: I wasn't looking at the scores. I wasn't looking at the scoreboard. I was just focused on myself and my gymnastics and what I have to do. So it was actually, like, stress-free. I took all the pressure I could off myself because it's no fun when you're stressed or nervous. And I just wanted to be as loose as possible because that's how I do best.
3: Rivera is anticipated to lead Team USA at the 2028 Olympics in Los Angeles. And the recent high school graduate is also committed to compete collegiately for LSU. With Today in Women's Sports, I'm Jody Jackson on Westwood One.
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7: Here's your WHOP Weather Center forecast. A heat advisory continues until 11 a.m. tomorrow. Slight chance for storms tonight, otherwise partly cloudy skies. Lows dip down to about 75. Southwesterly winds, 5 to 10 miles an hour. Sunshine mixed with clouds at times again. Tomorrow, slight chance of thunderstorms. Daytime highs approaching 95. That's the forecast. I'm meteorologist Megan Mulford for 98.7 Light FM. 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